0: Italia after a horrific crash during stage two. Vine was taken to hospital following the crash, which involved nearly 20 riders and resulted in the race being temporarily suspended. Guillermo Thomas Silva won the stage. Jai Hindley was the best of the Aussies in 11th.
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4: And the forecast for the rest of Sunday: smoke haze about the Blue Mountains this morning, most likely in a sunny afternoon, mostly sunny afternoon, light wind becoming east to southeasterly, 15 to 20 k's in the late evening, daytime maximum temperatures between 18 and 22, and for tomorrow, Monday, partly cloudy, chance of morning fog in the south, minimum chance of showers on the east of the ranges from the late morning, and near zero chance of rain elsewhere. Winds east, southeasterly, 15 to 20 k's, becoming light in the early morning, then becoming easterly, 15 to 20 k's in the morning. Overnight temperatures falling between 5 and 10, with daytime temperatures reaching between 16 and 22. So if you're going off to Mudgee today, it's 23, Bathurst 20, Lithgow's 18, and Orange is 18. And at the moment on Angus Avenue, Cairndos, it is 15.

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3: Yeah, there we had Steve Ford the Flint there, Rough Stock Riders, and Lee Kernigan, Tenderfield Saddler. Well, folks, it's 16 minutes past 10. Don't forget, round about up past 10, we'll have 2 episodes of Dad and Dave. We've just about caught up, so next week we'll be back to 1 episode. And this next one is a girl from over around... Oh, yeah, righto. Anyway, just out of Bathurst there, I'll think of the name of the place in a minute. And she's got a song out there. She grew up over there, and Clancy Pie there, and... My hometown over at Oberon. Hope you enjoy this one.

Yeah, you're on KRRFM 98.7. There's Clancy Pye there from Oberon with My Hometown. And the time is 20 minutes past 10, and we've got a community announcement. Rylston Swap Meet, annual Rylston Swap Meet is on Sunday, May the 17th, at the Rylston Showground run by the Cudgegong Valley Pioneer Vehicle Club. The event always attracts plenty of sellers and buyers from across the region. Setup day is Saturday the 16th, with the gates opening at 10 a.m. for setting up and camping for the sellers. 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For more information and inquiries, you can phone Alan Jackson on 0427 794 488. The number again, 0427 794 488. 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

Yeah, you're on KRRFM 98.7. That was Christina George there, Mother's Prayer. And then we had Tony Cornish. I don't think it was the right song. Then we had Shane Warren there, the old draft horse. Well, folks, it's time for the two episodes, repeat episodes of Dad and Dave, brought to you by George and Robin.

0: Get up there. We'll get this old paddock done today, Dave. Come on, get the horse harnessed.
1: Well, the harness is a bit tangled, Dad. I don't know how it got like this.
0: It's your fault. You unharnessed the horse in such a hurry the other day that you didn't know what you were doing.
1: Whoa there! Steady, boy. Steady now.
0: Yeah, it was a pretty good party last night, wasn't it?
1: Oh, I suppose it was all right for you, but I didn't have much fun sticking to Bobby all night.
0: Did you manage to keep Mabel and Bobby apart?
1: Oh, yes, I managed it all right, but I hardly had a chance to kiss Mabel goodnight.
0: Yeah, well, when are you going to see her again?
1: Oh, I'll probably slip over to her place tonight. Steady, boy, steady.
0: Yeah, that horse is a bit fresh.
1: Oh, he's all right.
0: We look like getting a drop of rain today.
1: Yes, yeah, we can deal with it anyway. Well, I don't suppose I'll be seeing much of Mabel after tomorrow.
0: Oh, why not? Oh,
1: haven't you heard about this doctor bloke?
0: No, what about him?
1: Oh, some young doctor she met in the hospital down in the city. His name's Clive Ferris, and Mabel calls him Clive.
0: Oh, does she?
1: Yes. He seems pretty sweet on him.
0: You're just jealous.
1: Oh, I can't help being jealous, and Mabel's very easily impressed.
0: Yeah, you were true to her, and I suppose she's been true to you.
1: Well, why did she ask this doctor bloke to come and stay at their place?
0: Well, how do I know? Come on, let's get on with the plow, and you think too much about these things.
1: All right, get up there, get up.
0: You don't think Mabel is going to turn you down, do you, Dave?
1: Oh, well, she's still wearing me ring, but you can never tell, can you?
0: Yeah, well, maybe you'll be all right.
1: Yeah, Mabel's a bit suspicious about Sue. Bobby didn't say much, but he said quite enough.
0: Oh, look what you're doing. Pull up the horse.
1: Whoa there. Steady, boy. Whoa.
0: The plow has fouled something. This paddock is full of rocks.
1: Has it broken the share?
0: Let me have a proper look. Oh, Dave, this is due to your carelessness. There's a big piece out of the share.
1: Oh, well, I don't see why you should blame me.
0: Well, you've got your head so full of Mabel and making love instead of thinking of your job.
1: I can't help it if the plow fouled a rock. Anyway, I'm worried.
0: So you ought to be worried, breaking a plow share like that.
1: Oh, I'm not worried about that. I'm worried about this Dr. Clive Ferris. I think Mabel's in love with him. He's coming tomorrow.
0: Will you stop thinking about Mabel and all your girlfriends? I've spent half the week at the station looking after your affairs.
1: Yeah, well, Mabel wants me to go to the station tomorrow with her. She's got to meet this doctor.
0: Well, I'm not going to the station. You seem to spend half your life down there. You've forgotten how to be a farmer. That's why this accident happened. What you ought to be is a railway porter.
1: Yeah, well, I'll get the plowshare mended. I'm asking your advice, Dad. What am I going to do about this Dr. Black?
0: Well, you're quite sure that Mabel's in love with him.
1: Oh, I'm not sure, but she talks about him a lot.
0: Well, what's the use of meeting trouble halfway? I suppose he was very good to Mabel.
1: She says he's young and good-looking.
0: I'll have to get this plowshare into town and get it fixed.
1: Well, I'll take it into town tomorrow on my way to the station.
0: Oh, you'll forget all about it. You've got your head so full of other things. You've got a lot to worry about on this farm.
1: Well, what's worrying you, Dad?
0: Soil erosion.
1: What?
0: Soil erosion. Don't you know what that means? Don't you ever read the papers? Why, the papers have been full of it lately. We've got it badly here on the farm.
1: Oh, I can't see it.
0: Eh? I'm getting an expert to come out and have a look over the place. But of course you wouldn't be interested.
1: Oh, yes, you know I'm interested, Dad.
0: Do you know that soil erosion is the biggest menace that farmers have to face in Australia?
1: Oh, is it really?
0: Yeah, too right it is.
1: Tell me some more about this soil erosion, Dad. Eh?
0: Well, I'll explain it to you, Dave. Now pay attention to me.
1: Oh, I can't. Look. Is Mabel coming across the paddock?
0: Oh, cripes, what does she want here at this time of the day?
1: She's got someone with her.
0: Well, I'm very pleased to see Mabel come here. I'm glad she's better, but there's work to be done on the farm.
2: Hello, Dad and Dave. I want you to meet Dr. Clive Ferris. He came up by car today.

0: Well, Dad and Dave, I want you to meet a very great friend of mine, Dr. Clive Ferris.
1: I'm glad to meet you, Mr. Ferris.
2: I'm very glad to meet you.
0: I've told you about Dave, haven't I, Clive? I'm engaged to him.
2: I'm very pleased to make Dave's acquaintance.
3: How do you do?
0: I was so anxious for you all to meet. I've told you such a lot about Dave, haven't I, Clive?
2: You certainly have.
3: Yes, and Mabel's told me a lot about you, Doctor.
0: My mother and father are giving a Christmas party on Sunday, and we want you three to come over. Mum will come, won't she, Dad?
1: I'm sure she will. Why not go up to the house and ask her, Mabel? She'd like to meet Dr. Ferris.
0: We'll go up to the house in a moment. I see you're pretty busy.
1: Yeah, too right we're busy, and Dave broke a plowshare.
3: Oh, it wasn't my fault, Dad.
1: Yes, it was. You've got your mind on too many things besides the farm.
0: Well, you'll come to the Christmas party, won't you, Dave?
3: Oh, too right I will, Mabel.
2: I'm looking forward to meeting all the residents of Snake Gully. It seems to be a very fine little place.
1: Yes, it's not such a little place either. Perhaps Mabel will show you around.
0: Oh, I'm going to show him everything.
3: Perhaps you'll show the doctor over the farm, Dad. I'll go up to the house with Mabel and we'll ask Mum about the party.
1: You'll stay here and do some work, Dave. Mabel can take the doctor up to the house.
0: Yes, I'll take Clive up to the house. Well, Dave, will you come over to our place tonight?
3: Oh, too right I will.
1: Yes, you can go over when you've finished here. We've got a lot of work to do, Mabel. We got all behind with the farm lately, and you know harvesting's going to start in a few days.
0: Yes, we'll all be very busy. Well, come along, Clive. I'll take you up and introduce you to Mum.
2: All right. I'm very pleased to have met Dad and Dave. We'll be seeing you tonight, won't we, Dave?
3: Yes, I'll be there.
0: All right, Dave. I'll see you tonight. Come on, Clive.
3: Well, what do you think of him, Dan?
1: He's all right. A good-looking bloke, isn't he? You know, we might be able to fix this plowshare ourselves.
3: He's pretty well-dressed, isn't he?
1: Well, I think we'd better unharness the horse for a while.
3: I'll wear me brown suit and that new shirt to go over to Mabel's tonight. I look pretty smart in that.
1: Oh, will you get the horse unharnessed, Dave?
3: You know, it wouldn't be a bad idea if I grew one of those little mows, like the doctor's. Do you think it'd suit me?
1: No, I don't. Pay attention to what you're doing, will you? Get over there.
3: Oh, I don't know what I'll do if Mabel turns me down.
1: She won't turn you down. Can't she be friendly with a bloke without you going off your head? Get the horse unharnessed.
3: I think I'll wear the grey suit instead.
1: I don't care what you wear. Will you get on with what you're doing?
3: Oh, all right.
4: Dave's taking a lot of trouble with his dressing tonight, isn't he, Dad?
1: Yes. You know, Sarah, this Snake Gully paper's going off. There's not nearly as much news in it as there used to be.
4: Dave didn't eat any tea tonight. Did you notice that?
1: Yeah, there's a fair article here on soil erosion. You ought to read it, Sarah.
4: Oh, I'll read it later. Has anything happened to upset Dave?
1: He broke the plowshare.
4: Oh, yes, he told me about that. He's going over to Mabel's place tonight, isn't he?
1: You know, the fellow who wrote this article knows what he's talking about.
4: Will you please pay attention to me, Dad? I'm talking about Dave.
3: Well, I'm all ready now. How do I look, Mum?
4: You look very smart, Dave.
1: I'm going to read this article on soil erosion, and you're talking about your clothes all the time.
3: Oh, well, I want to look me best tonight. I'll be going now.
1: Yes, and take care of the car. Don't drive like a madman.
3: Oh, I always drive carefully. But if Mabel turns me down for this doctor, I won't drive so carefully.
1: Yes, well, you're not going to knock my car about just because Mabel turns you down.
4: Dave, I wish you wouldn't talk like that. You're not to do anything silly or reckless. And anyway, I don't think Mabel will turn you down.
3: Oh, I hope not anyway. Don't wait up for me. I'll be pretty late.

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That was Oliver Bryce there. 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Happy Mother's Day.

Rylstone Region Community Association have invited Meg the Music Hunter, that's me, to team up with them in bringing a high-quality music event to our region. On Saturday, the 23rd of May at 4 p.m, we feature Owen Campbell, an alternative blues rock original musician from Newcastle, known for his slide guitar, gritty vocals, and he's performing in his trio format. 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

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I know mine aren't fancy, but still all the while they were placed in a hand, and I know I saw

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1: Hello, I'm Laura Devoy. One Nation leader Pauline Hanson says winning the Farah by-election is just the beginning for her party. David Farley secured 57% of the vote after preferences in the poll triggered by the resignation of former Liberal leader Susan Lee. It's the first time a candidate not representing the Liberal Party has won. One Nation now has two MPs in the House of Representatives, and Senator Hanson says it's setting its sights on more.
2: I'm seeing a sea of these proud Australians' faces here in front of me, hundreds of you. But millions are watching on their TVs now, and I believe it's giving them hope to know that we do have people here to represent you, the people, to get our country back, and that's what we want.
1: Mr. Farley secured nearly 40% of the primary vote, Independent Michelle Millthorpe 28% and Liberal Raisa Bukowski just 12%, marking a 31% swing against the Liberals. Speaking to the ABC, Shadow Treasurer Tim Wilson was asked whether his party would consider forming a coalition with One Nation.
3: My objective is to make sure that the Liberal Party is in a position to govern as strongly as possible. Of course, we traditionally form a coalition with the National Party, but it's up to the Australian people to decide who they want to vote for. But I can tell you quite clearly, my objective is to make sure that Liberals beat One Nation candidates.
1: The Australian Food and Grocery Council is warning of an unavoidable reckoning for Australia's food and grocery suppliers and manufacturers. It says it's the result of the perfect storm of global conflict, increasing energy costs and domestic economic pressures. The Council's Scott McGrath says the closure of the Strait of Hormuz is having wide-ranging impacts. He says for months now, one end of the supply chain has been absorbing the increasing prices as much as possible to protect consumers.
4: For months, suppliers, manufacturers and retailers have done their best to support Australians during a cost of living crisis. But if the strain sits with one part of the chain too long, it breaks.
1: $2 billion will be included in the upcoming federal budget to help build up to 65,000 new homes. The money will go towards infrastructure, including roads, water and power. The world's largest contemporary art exhibition held every 2 years has opened to the public. Sarah Schammer is representing Syria at the Venice Biennale. She's recreated the Tower Tomb of Palmyra, which was built between the 1st and 3rd centuries and was destroyed in 2015. Ms. Schammer told the BBC what her work represents.
5: It represents life and death in one spot, past and future also in one spot inside this tomb. Since our country is trying to get from the rebel, let's say, so I feel that we are witnessing a new country, the rebirth of Syria.
1: Australia is being represented at the Venice Biennale by Khaled Sabsabi and Michael D'Agostino. Turning to sport, bolstered by the return of Paige Hadley, the New South Wales Swifts have kept their Super Netball hopes alive with a 70-50 win over the Sunshine Coast Lightning. On Friday, the Adelaide Thunderbirds beat the West Coast Fever. Today, the Giants will host the Melbourne Mavericks and the Melbourne Vixens will take on the Queensland Firebirds. And in football, Sydney FC and Newcastle Jets played out a 1-1 draw in the first leg of their A-League men's semi-final, the same result in the other semi between Auckland FC and Adelaide United.
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8: And the forecast the rest of Sunday. Patchy smoke, haze about the Blue Mountains this morning, mostly sunny afternoon, light winds becoming east to south 30, 15 to 20 k's. And late evening, daytime maximum temperatures between 18 and 22. So if you're on the Mudgee today, it's 23, Bathurst 20, Lithgow's 18, and Orange is 18. And at the moment, in Agnes Candles, it is 18, and the time is 5 minutes past 11. And then we had before the news there, Rick and Del Carey, Flouse Mama, Ray Kernighan, You Can Never Do Wrong in Your Mother's Eyes, and Buddy Williams, A Mother Is Love For You, and another one from Buddy Williams there, Mother's Old Wedding Ring. We'll have a couple more here and go away.

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0: 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We have news and weather on the hour with a great mix of music. 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

Yeah, you're on KRRFM 98.7. You're with George for Sunday Morning Country right up till midday. There we had Big Mel Coe there, Bushfire Brigade, Sharon Smith, Beautiful Queensland, Neville Anderson there, Tennessee, Flat Top Box.

Yeah, you're on KRRFM 98.7. There we are, Charmaine Prout there, the little town that was. Aletha Smith, Spirit of the Gibson, and Dean Perrott there, Big Things in a Small Town. And the time getting long to 23 minutes to 12, not long to go now. And we've got a sponsorship announcement, IGA Canis, IGA Savings this week. 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

0: Yeah, you're on KRRFM 98.7. The time is 12 minutes to 12. Yeah, there we had Rex Baldwin, She Got to Be an Angel, Slim Dusty there, In My Hour of Darkness, and Buddy Williams, Just a Name on the Wall.
1: Yeah, all Australian boys need a shed.
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0: that's about it there, folks. It's 2:30 to 12. Thanks for the phone calls. Thanks for the messages and thanks for the emails. I'll be back Friday night and do it over again. And you'll have Max on after the news and weather with a great choice of music for this afternoon, so stay tuned. So bye for now.
1: I love a sunburnt country, a land of sweeping plains, of rugged mountain ranges, of drought and flooding.

0: National Radio News.
1: Hello, I'm Laura Devoy. The Federal Treasurer has again hinted at tax changes ahead of Tuesday's budget. Changes in negative gearing and the capital gains tax discount have been touted as measures to address the housing crisis. Jim Chalmers says the status quo in housing and in tax is unfair and unacceptable. He told Sky News the government's response needs to go beyond supply.
2: Supply is the main game and it's the first priority, but it's not the only priority when it comes to making this housing market fairer. We don't have enough homes. Too many people are locked out of housing, and we need to address both of those concerns at once.
1: The Queensland Government has fast-tracked fuel company BP's lease extension at a facility in Brisbane. The extension will allow BP to add an initial 54 million litres of additional storage for diesel, gasoline and aviation fuel by early 2029. The state government says it will unlock a $100 million investment for additional fuel storage. The cruise ship at the centre of an outbreak of Hunter virus is due to dock in the Canary Islands today, where passengers will be able to disembark. There have been 8 confirmed cases of Hunter virus linked to the ship, and 3 people have died. The World Health Organization is reassuring residents of Tenerife the risk of a widespread outbreak is low. WHO Director General Tedros Adhanom Ghebreyesus says the virus is not like COVID-19.
3: The risk to the population, to the local population, is low. One is because of the very nature of the disease itself, but second, the risk is low because the Spanish government has made all the preparations to prevent any problem.
1: There are 4 Australians and 1 permanent resident on board the ship. The Department of Foreign Affairs and Trade is making arrangements for them to return home. 2 climbers have been rescued after one was injured during a climb in the New South Wales Central West. A multi-agency operation was launched yesterday after an emergency beacon was activated in the Warrumbungles near Coonabarabran. One of the climbers, a 61-year-old man, had been hit in the head by a falling rock. Officers from police rescue and 2 paramedics managed to reach the climbers and stayed with them overnight. The group was winched out by helicopter this morning. The injured man was taken to hospital with minor injuries. The Russian president says the legacy of the country's Second World War fighters would power Moscow to victory against Ukraine. Vladimir Putin was speaking at Victory Day celebrations, marking the 81st anniversary of the end of World War II. The BBC's Russia editor Steve Rosenberg was at the parade.
4: What was notable about this year's parade was what we didn't see. There were no tanks, no missiles, none of the hardware the Kremlin normally showcases on Victory Day. The parade had been scaled back out of fear of a Ukrainian attack. In a speech, President Putin spoke not just of the past, but of Russia's war now on Ukraine. "We will always be victorious," he said. A 10-minute film was shown of Russia's latest weaponry.
1: Turning to sport, in the AFL this afternoon, Melbourne will host the West Coast Eagles at Docklands before Richmond and Adelaide meet at the MCG. And in the NRL, the Melbourne Storm will aim to snap a losing streak when they take on the West Tigers, and the Canberra Raiders will face the Penrith Panthers.
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7: Yeah, the forecast for the rest of Sunday, patchy smoke haze about the Blue Mountains this morning and sunny afternoon, light winds becoming east to southwesterly 15 to 20 k's. In the late evening, daytime maximum temperatures between 18 and 22. South to Mudgee is 23, Bass is 20, Lithgow is 18 and Orange is 18 as well. So just stay tuned for Max this afternoon for next 3 hours. So bye for now.
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And a very warm welcome, listeners. You've got Pete and Terry on the program for this afternoon from the mud to the stars. Let's have a weather update first. And sunny for the rest of today. What a gorgeous Mother's Day, eh? And big happy Mother's Day to everybody out there that's a mum and got a heart of a mum. And a moderate fire danger for the Central Ranges for tomorrow. Partly cloudy, some morning fog, medium chance of showers on the other side of the ranges. This side of the ranges, no rain. And 22 degrees. And for Tuesday, partly cloudy with a slight chance of a shower and 21 degrees. And for Wednesday, partly cloudy with a medium chance of showers and 21 degrees.

0: Welcome back, listeners, to From the Mud to the Stars. You've got Terry and Pete. Good to be back, Terry.
1: Oh, it's great. I love it. Love coming back. There's that frantic rush around, have I got this, have I got that, that sort of then propels me out to your car. And then we, like Blues Brothers, drive up Angus Avenue to the studio.
0: That's it. With the theme of Peter Gunn pounding in the background.
1: That's right.
0: So, what's the theme for the Savo, Terry?
1: The theme is indeterminate number of valuable objects all put together in the one place and time.
0: Sounds like a good mix. So first up, you've got Fleet Foxes.
1: Fleet Foxes is at the core of the show.
0: It's a nice one, isn't it?
1: Yeah, and music influenced by Fleet Foxes and music that's coexisted with them. And I like what they do.
0: They're great harmonies, aren't they?
1: Yeah, that's right. And it harks back to your love of the Beach Boys.
0: Yeah, too right. They were influenced by the Beach Boys too, weren't they? Listening to them in their mum and dad's car on road trips.
1: Yeah.
0: So here we start off with Fleet Foxes and White Winter Hymnal.

0: Fleet Foxes and White Winter Hymnal.
1: We went into a state of false security there, and then the song changes and...
0: Whammo.
1: Whammo. It's like the hounds coming over the hill.
0: It's great, isn't it?
1: Yeah, I love it.
0: Next up, we could be looking for the same thing.
1: Yeah,
0: is the name of the song.
1: It's a nice one.
0: Here we go.
1: Silver Tear.

0: Nice one, Terry.
1: You like that riff, Pete?
0: Yeah, I love that riff.
1: Nice and clear and clean, isn't
0: that's
1: it?
0: That's great.
1: Yeah.
0: Remind me a bit of the band My Darling Clementine. Very nice. Next up, Terry, you've chosen Like a Ship from Pastor T.I. Barrett.
1: Yeah, that's true.
0: He's a pastor.
1: Yeah. There was one of those Christian youth camps in the 70s.
0: Barrett Youth for Christ.
1: Yeah.
0: There you go. You learn something every day. Here we go with The Good Pastor and Like a Ship.

0: It's Diamond Dave. And from the heart of the Haight-Ashbury, where the hippie movement began some 41 years ago, right here on Haight Street, 1967, that summer of love. All the way around the planet to down there. And this is Diamond Dave, Pirate Cat Radio, San Francisco 87.9, streaming around the planet on the internet, piratecatradio.com. And greeting to the mud. And the stars, to the mud and the stars, from the mud to the stars. And this is station
1: KWR.
0: KWR, Australia, around the planet. And here we be, from down there and up here and back again. Hey, brother, good to be in the flow. We're saying cast a wide net, find that common thread, let life flourish. And folks, don't panic, just keep it organic.
2: Good stuff. That was dear old Diamond Dave, Terry.
3: That's right.
2: As recorded by yours truly, Terry Yates, while he was over in San Francisco. Living legend.
3: I carry on.
2: Just up until recently, a living legend. Diamond Dave.
3: You know me.
2: That's fantastic. I love it. No, Neil Mack's a big fan of Diamond Dave now too. He's caught the Diamond Dave... spark?
3: Yeah, that's why spark's a good word. It's funny. There's more to it.
2: He's a character. Now, Diamond Dave, according to popular legend, I think it might be his own, as forwarded by our very own research team from Mudgee, Neil Mack, it's been said... that Diamond Dave's wife taught Bob Dylan how to play Highest of the Rising Sun.
3: That's right.
2: There you go. You hear it all here on Sound of Love.
3: It's like that Cadbury's ad with the crocodile.
2: Yeah,
3: yeah, we can't vouch for it, but we can only tell
2: you. Mate, if Neil Mack said it, it's true. He's a very thorough research team. Now, it's 17 minutes after 3. We'll better play a couple of sponsors. We'll be right back with the Beach Boys and Free Flows.
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0: The Beach Boys from the Surf's Up album. And Feel Flows. Now, Terry, we got an email sent to the station from somebody passing through town. You can read it out for us.
1: Read it out from Emmett in 99. Hi there. A group of us are over in Candos from Sydney, staying with a friend for the weekend. We turned into Terry's and Pete's show on Sunday, and it was really great stuff. Just wanted to let you know how much we enjoyed it. Cheers, Emmett, for Terry and Peter.
0: That's nice, isn't it?
1: Yeah, bloody lovely.
0: No, we appreciate the feedback, listeners, even from people passing through town and the texts we get in from locally and overseas and interstate. Really appreciate it.
1: Word of mouth by people who are fishing.
0: Keep it coming. Yeah, that's right.
1: Yeah, marlin fishermen.
0: Marlin fishermen out there. The word's getting around.
1: That's right.
0: The Ralston marlin fishermen. Yeah, good on you, Jeff. Thanks for tuning in, mate. 24 minutes after three, here is Honey and Smoke from Case Lang and...
1: Laura Veers.
0: And Veers. So does Katie Lang?
1: Yeah. And
0: Nico Case?
1: Nico Case.
0: And Laura Veers. Here we go.
1: And it's about honey and smoke, people putting smoke, blowing smoke up you, and buying you with sweetness.
0: I could do with a bit of that. Here we go.

0: Ah, very nice.
1: Katie Lang, Nico Case, and Laura Viers with Honey and Smoke.
2: Those little teardrop harmonies.
1: Beautiful voices.
2: I know. Beautiful.
1: Very nice. And while it was playing, we got in from Neil a bit of interesting info. This is our research team hard at work. Gretel Hoffman, later Dr. Gretel Pelto, was a close friend and key figure in Bob Dylan's early 1960s Minneapolis, Minnesota days, notably teaching him to play The House of the Rising Sun. I thought I remembered it correctly. She was a witness to his intentional development and of his persona and folk music knowledge before he moved to New York. There you go. And later became Mrs. Diamond Dave.
2: And you heard it all on KRR.
1: Where the facts are checked. We don't just spew out any old random information. Thanks, Neil. Appreciate that, mate. And thanks for listening. And hope that garage door is working fine. Now, the next up, Terry, you've picked Sharon Van Etten with What's So Funny About Peace, Love and Understanding.
2: It's an anthem.
1: Neil, a Nick Lowe tune that he wrote when he was in Brinsley Schwartz, and one of those wonderful songs, and he does a really nice job.
2: What a title, too.
1: It's so timely, isn't it?
2: Yeah.
1: What's so funny about peace, love and understanding? Absolutely nothing at all. We need more of it in the world. Sharon Van Etten, here we go.

0: beautiful version of a beautiful song, Terry.
1: Yeah.
0: What's so funny about Peace, Love and Understanding? That was Sharon Van Etten. And doing a great job with the Nick Lowe tune.
1: And after Nick Lowe, it was... he picked it up.
0: Jimmy Little did a really nice job on it.
1: Didn't he?
0: Slowed it right down too. Mm. And Nick Lowe did it solo and he did it in the band Brinsley
1: Elvis
0: Shorts.
1: Costello.
0: Costello did it with the Attractions, that's right. Yeah, yeah. And Bill...
1: Bill Fay.
0: Murray sang it in... oh, that one when he was in Tokyo.
1: Lost in Translation.
0: Lost in Translation, yeah. When they were at the karaoke bar.
1: That's right. That's right. I remember,
0: remember that?
1: Yeah.
0: It's funny how all these things just click into place. Now, Terry, very important news, mate.
1: Oh, right.
0: The Kandos IGA have great savings all this week. 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

0: Nice one. That was Amanaz and Kala, my friend, as in K-H-A-L-A. And next up, Terry, you've picked the Roaches, or the Roaches.
1: Yeah, family, girl, female singers.
0: Right.
1: From Canada.
0: And the Hammond song. Here we go.

0: Beautiful harmonies of the Roches from Canada, Terry, and Hammond Song.
1: And to think that they're up there with the Beach Boys.
0: With those harmonies, and the Fleet Foxes. All influencing each other, right? We'll be back in just a moment with the Fleet Foxes.
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3: 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With the sign on the rear of your van, we'll know where to call. Safe travelling.

0: Fleet Foxes there again, and Waiting in Waist High Water. Love those harmonies. Next up, Terry, you've selected Ted Lucas.
1: I can't remember
0: Baby
1: why.
0: Baby, Where You Are. There must be some connection to the Fleet Foxes and all the influences on them. And
1: might be the drugs they were on.
0: I think it's the harmonies.
1: Right.

0: Ah, nice one. That was Ted Lucas and Baby Where You Are. Now, we've got a very special treat. Another one of those sound bites Terry recorded when he was in San Francisco at the Hardly Strictly Bluegrass Festival. Here we go.
1: Ready now.
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1: Thank you very much.
0: That's pretty cool, Terry. 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
0: that's nice.
3: 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Just click here.

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1: What do you guys disappear like that?
2: Dude, you were in three.
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0: That was Zumbi by George Ben.
1: We've got a few words like bugger. The other one is hooker. The hooker is a position in our rugby league and rugby union in the scrum. So you've got the front row with the hooker between them. So that's a position. Route and route, you know. There's a pretty famous Australian joke based on a pun with that, and someone said this old fella said he's going to Sydney, and the other guy says to him, "What route will you take?" He said, I'll take the wife. She's been good all of these years." Based on that pun between route and route. And the way you guys say you're rooting for someone, you know, to cheer for someone. Right. Well, we don't use that because rooting just means sex. So
2: rooting is sex?
1: Oh, didn't you know that? Yeah, that's the point of that joke. What
3: route? Being rut, you know.
1: Yeah.
3: Right.
1: So you got route, R-O-U-T-E, I think you pronounce that, don't you?
2: Right, route.
1: Yeah, so we call it route. But R-O-O-T also means is slang for sex. So when he says, "What route will you take?" Oh, I'll take the wife. She's been good all of these.
3: Take the wife.
1: Yeah.
3: Running. Always says the animals are in rutting season.
2: Right.
0: There you go, Uncle Terry, with his English lesson to some Americans who gave him a lift at San Francisco. Terry's just about in tears in the studio listening to some of these old recordings of himself doing language class in San Francisco, Terry. It's just gone four o'clock and the idiosyncrasies of language from one English-speaking country to another, it's hilarious, isn't it? Weather update, Terry. Sunny, light winds. 22 degrees today. What a gorgeous day. It's just 18 outside. Couldn't get a better day for Mother's Day. And a big happy Mother's Day to all the mums out there and everybody with a mother's heart as well. A moderate fire danger for the Central Ranges. Partly cloudy tomorrow and a little bit of morning fog in the south. No rain forecast locally and 22 degrees. Tuesday partly cloudy with a slight chance of a shower and 21 degrees. And partly cloudy on Wednesday with a medium chance of showers. And 21 degrees.
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0: The one and only Curtis Mayfield. What a great voice. Always sounds terrific. And that was The Making of You.
1: Well, all of these artists so far today have brought us to this point. But interesting, they can come to a certain point by any means, any direction.
0: Right. Yeah, exactly.
1: And we could be playing the same mix of songs tomorrow, but our conversations might be entirely different.
0: Oh, for sure. Yeah, no, it's always an interesting mix. And every Sunday afternoon, Terry brings a whole swag of music in and we pop it into the player and it all comes out sounding pretty good, I reckon, Terry.
1: Yeah, that's
0: right.
1: We get
0: a lot of positive feedback from the listeners, so thank you so much for tuning in and listening to From the Mud to the Stars every Sunday afternoon, 3 till 6 p.m. on your station, KRRFM and krrfm.org.au. It's 18 degrees outside right now, still a gorgeous day, 7 minutes after 4.
2: It's the story of one girl and her fight with swine flu.
3: The flu's initial attack was small. Leah Chikumbindi says her daughter Millie came back from summer camp not feeling great.
4: She was complaining of sore throat.
5: But and summer camp will do that to anyone, won't it?
6: Yeah. A lot of that time.
7: There's a young policewoman with tats all over her arms.
8: Yes,
7: she, short sleeve uniform so she can show off her tats. That's a look, isn't it?
8: Yeah,
7: all the guns and head knockers and handcuffs. Yeah.
8: All the S&M paraphernalia.
7: Yeah, all of that to protect the goods.
9: Halloween party. The one in San Francisco.
8: Oh, really?
9: It's
8: like Halloween, man, and a Castro.
7: Yeah. My first meal here last year, I was in this cafe, and there were two policemen there. And I was really amazed. They were having this discussion about their lounges at home, you know? The lounge suite and the lounge room, and there's a going into detail about the velour texture, the colour. I'm more of a beige man, you know. Police having their coffee.
8: Oh yeah.
7: And, I said, okay, here I am.
8: So you were the fly on the wall.
7: Yeah.
8: Interesting.
7: I'm arrived.

0: That was Minnie Ribbitson and Les Fleurs, or the flowers in French. And I was trying to think with Terry there, what was the big hit that Minnie Ribbitson had? Of course, it was Loving You. Beautiful song, and there was lots of birds singing in the background, wasn't there?
1: Yeah.
0: Loving You. It's 13 minutes after four. Okay. You are on From the Mud to the Stars.
1: I'll do a shout out to the good people at Ada.
0: Please.
1: People who are there for a little while and people who work there, and lots of love to you. You're good folks.
0: Lovely bunch.
1: Yeah.
0: Yep, thanks for all you do. You make a difference. Really appreciate it. 30 minutes after four and 19 degrees in Candos.
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1: Have you guys walked the Golden Gate Bridge much?
4: I've walked it a couple of times.
5: I've walked it, bicycled it.
1: Do you reckon you could go up there in the top of the towers?
5: I wouldn't.
1: No.
5: I don't know. You'd have to have special access. Yeah.
1: Could you cope with it, with the height of it?
5: I don't know. You know, it's very windy up there.
1: Yeah.
5: You know, I saw a thing. There's a guy who does a TV show about all sorts of interesting things about California. He did a piece on the guys that paint the bridge.
1: Oh, yeah.
5: He showed them up there. You know, they have to paint it all the time. It's just nonstop. As soon as you get done with one coat, you got to go back and start do it all over again. So they got job security. And so they get up on that platform. I mean, it's howling up there, man. They're blowing left and right and all over the place. I mean, you got to hang on for dear life, man. These guys, they enjoy the ride, you know. Yeah, I got a problem with heights. That'd be shaky, man. I couldn't do it,
1: I met a guy last year when I was here who went up on the top of the tower, and he worked for the bridge company, and he said he's good with heights normally, but they took him up to the top and he froze up.
5: Uh-huh.
1: And it was just... Yeah, really so high up there in the top of it.
5: Uh-huh. I'll just enjoy somebody's photography from up there.
1: Yeah. That's a case of a man walking a dog, isn't it?
5: Yeah.

0: That was Hen Ogled, I think, from Scandinavia somewhere.
1: I think so, yeah.
0: And Crimson Star. Very nice, very different.
1: We don't have the resources here to tell you anything much about them, but I'm sure you'll find out.
0: Hen Ogled.
1: H-E-G.
0: See if I can find out a bit during the next song, Terry.
1: Okay.
0: Resources of the World Wide Web.
1: Yeah.
0: See how we go. It's 22 minutes after 4 o'clock.

0: Ah, very nice. That was Skyway Man, James Wallace, and American artist. And before that, we had Henna Gled, and they're actually from Newcastle upon Tyne in the UK, and they sing their songs in Welsh and in English. Henna Gled. We were speculating whether they were Scandinavian, but completely wrong. So, yeah, we just heard Skyway Man and the song Sometimes Darkness. That's a beauty, isn't
1: yeah,
0: it?
1: Yeah, it's dynamic.
0: Yeah, great. Back in a moment after this little sound, or with a little sound clip from Terry back in San Francisco at the Hardly Strictly Bluegrass Music Festival under the Harbour Bridge.
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0: Flaming Lips, Terry.
1: Message from my mother. Mother of
0: Mother's Day. Mother of LSD. They continually surprise me, the Flaming Lips. They just sound so good, don't they?
1: Yeah.
0: That album.
1: New Shimmy, Battle to the Pink Robots.
0: That's a brilliant record.
1: Yeah.
0: I've only recently discovered it. My cousin lent me a copy. He saw them when they toured Oz about 2 years ago. Said it was one of the best gigs he's ever been to. And I listened to that all the way back from Adelaide in the car. And it's just a fantastic album.
1: I must dig into it again.
0: Really, really good. I was blown away by how good it was. Flaming Lips, look them up. And next up, somebody you might recognise.

0: Jimi Hendrix and Purple Haze. Excuse me while I kiss this guy was the misheard lyric.
1: Yeah.
0: Instead of kiss the sky. Let's have another little bit of San Francisco with Terry back in the under the Golden Gate Bridge.
2: Everybody ready? Yeah.

0: of times a day.
1: Meals on Wheels volunteers, like me, hear two words,
0: thank you,
1: which is great, except it's us who should thank everyone we visit.
0: Your smiles,
1: your stories,
0: inspire every Meals on Wheels volunteer.
1: Thank you for letting us
0: give a little
1: and receive a lot.
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1: So do something truly rewarding. 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
4: Sort of tragic story here with a young woman who fallen prey to substance abuse and sex work and the like. She's in the West Coast. She missed out on the Laurel Canyon experience in the sense that she's there with all the golden people, Jackson Brown, Joni Mitchell, Crosby, Stills and Nash. But she was not of the first order of things there. So I think it was a life where difficulties overcome putting a life together. Judy Sill. She's a wonderful craftsperson of a song.
3: Here we go, Crayon Angels.

0: Beautiful song, Terry.
1: Yeah.
0: Lovely song. Judy Sill, Tragic Life, but a beautiful music. Crayon Angels.
1: I made the error there of dramatising the negative. I've forgotten what a beautiful song she could write.
0: It is. Lovely legacy. Mm. 17 minutes before 5 o'clock, already 18 degrees outside in Candice. Next up, we've got Flora Purim.
1: Oh, yeah, Open Your Eyes, You Can Fly.
0: That's it.
1: Brazilian.
0: Okay. Here we go.
1: Brazilian jazz.
0: Here we go.

0: Open your eyes, you can fly. That was Flora Purin. You mentioned something just before. Brazilian
1: jazz with a guy called Ayrton, and dynamic, pulsing, vibrant jazz.
0: And used to play that in the cafe up at
1: Urella.
0: Urella, yeah.
1: Yeah,
0: that would have had the place bopping, wouldn't it?
1: Yeah. It's a shout out to Gay, if you're listening, Gay, in Melbourne. Here's to the good times we had.
0: Yeah, big hello, Gay.
1: Yeah.
0: From Terry and Pete on From the Mud to the Stars, Terry's Sunday afternoon show every Sunday at 3 till 6. And if you want to know a little bit more about us, you can find a little article on us in the latest Community Capers. Big thank you to Brent Barlow, our president, who's the editor of the Community Capers, the Ralston Candos newsletter. And it's available at good outlets around Candos and Ralston. And if you're out of town, it'll be in your letterbox. And you could also have a look on the internets on KRR's website, krfm.org.au, in Technicolor and CinemaScope.
1: Does it say some pretty good things? It
0: says some great things.
1: Wow.
0: I thought they were talking about somebody else. No, it was a really good article. Thank you, Brent, for putting it together. We were in here one day and Brent popped in and did a quick interview with us. Next thing you know, it was in the hot off the presses.
1: That's right.
0: He's amazing, amazing journalist. It's 11 minutes before 5 o'clock. You are on KRRFM.
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4: These wonderful gentlemen up here, everybody's from New Orleans. We feel akin to you all because when we were in our times of trouble, San Francisco helped us out a lot. Thank you. On guitars, our gentlemen, he's a star in his own right. He has a new record out. It's called For Me, For You. For You, For Me. Any way you say it, it's Renard Poche.

0: Nice, Terry. That was... now, you were telling us she's an Ethiopian nun.
1: Yes.
0: Homesickness, the name of the tune, and Sigu Mariam Guebrau. You like giving me these hard-to-pronounce names, don't you? He looks at me over his glasses with a big grin and says, read this. Sigu Mariam Guebrau, an Ethiopian nun, and homesickness. Beautiful bit of music. We've got another soundbite from one of your ventures to San Francisco for the Hardly Strictly Bluegrass Festival under the Golden Gate Bridge there in San Fran. Here we go. Starlight Express coming into Berkeley, Terry.
1: Well, Oakland.
0: Oakland.
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0: That was Fleet Foxes and Sunblind.
1: Does it give an album title?
0: It doesn't on this one. No.
1: I'm just trying to think. It's about the third one in.
0: Great sound, isn't it? Yeah. Fleet Foxes. I love the harmonies of these guys. It's a couple of minutes after 5 o'clock and just 18 degrees in Cairndos. A gorgeous evening. Look at that sunset out there, Terry. It's just beautiful. Headed for some morning fog tomorrow with no rain forecast, but 22 degrees. Partly cloudy on Tuesday with a slight chance of a shower and 21 degrees. And Wednesday, partly cloudy with a medium chance of showers and 21 degrees.
1: I think there's stories from San Fran.
0: Hmm.
1: Go back to 2008, 2009 and 2011.
0: These sound bites we've been.
1: Yeah.
0: So give us those years again.
1: 8, 9 and 11.
0: And that's the ones you went over to the Hardly Strictly Bluegrass Music Festival in Golden Gate Park.
1: And,
0: what a fantastic experience.
1: 2008, I won the Beat Museum.
0: The Poet of the Year, didn't you?
1: Poet of the Year.
0: That's right, yeah. And you were interviewed on the radio there too?
1: Yeah, Pirate Cat Radio.
0: Yeah.
1: Yeah, had some adventures there.
0: Great time. I was always struck by the barista that remembered your coffee from the year before or two years before.
1: Yeah, that's right.
0: He looks at you and says, Australia?
1: Yeah.
0: And flat white.
1: Yeah.
0: We'll be back in a moment.
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0: Oh, some beautiful harmonies there, Terry.
1: Mm.
0: The Bulgarian Women's Choir.
1: That's right.
0: And the song, if I can pronounce it again, here we go. Polignala Etodora, which Theo is dozing.
1: Dozing.
0: Yeah. That's what it means. Theo is dozing. So Polignala Etodora from the Bulgarian Women's Choir. And you were saying that they influenced a few other people.
1: Yeah, like David Crosby and people of his ilk were turned on by listening to the choir and getting ideas for their own harmonies.
0: Mm.
1: So these things spread across cultures.
0: Are they?
1: Yeah.
0: Well, next up we've got...
1: But a jazz piece coming up.
0: Another tricky one to pronounce, and I hope I pronounce it correctly, Terry.
1: I won't know the difference. I'm tone deaf.
0: Well, Ali Farka.
1: Ture.
0: F-A-R-K-A. Ali Farka, Ture, and Tumani
1: Diabati. Tumani Diabati.
0: And the song is Kala Jula. Okay. K-L-A-D-J-U-L-A. Where are they from?
1: Mali.
0: Mali. All right. Well, here we go with them.
1: Them.

0: That was
1: Ali Faka Touré.
0: Ali Faka Touré and Toumani Diabaté. And the song Kala Jula.
1: We were saying that it had a swing in it, and we managed to sing along to it for a few bars.
0: Yeah.

0: the Kinks there, and Victoria, all about Queen Vic.
1: And we're not quite sure how it got in there.
0: I'm reading off this set list that Terry's got in front of me, and there is no mention of the Kinks, but I do like the Kinks, so that fitted in well, Terry.
1: Yeah.
0: We better do a couple of sponsors. It's 17 minutes after 5.
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1: I've known Grapefruit Tree has been here 30 or 40 years. It's gotten so big, the roots have spread out so far. 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

Fleet Foxes there, and Can I Believe You? 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

0: Fireworks from First Aid Kit, those two gorgeous sisters from Sweden, Anita and Clara Soderberg. It is 17 degrees outside right now, 29 minutes after 5 o'clock.
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0: Welcome back. Next up, Terry has selected Nubia Garcia, and the message continues.
4: Yeah, it's a while since I've put this playlist together. I'm not up to there with the details with this, but I remember it as an invigorating, accessible jazz that seemed contemporary for the time we're in.
0: Mm.
4: I liked it. Nubia Garcia. I think she's the band leader.
0: Right.
4: And I'm not sure if they're not an English outfit rather than American.
0: Okay. We'll find out.

0: There we go. British born, Nubia Garcia, born in London. And she is just 35 years old. Mm. Hard to believe, too. Yeah. It's incredible. Nubia Niasha Garcia, jazz musician, saxophonist, composer, and band leader. Born 1991 in Camden Town, London, you in England. And the tune we heard that Terry selected was The Message Continues. Mm. We'll be continuing straight after this message.
1: Sounds a bit profound, doesn't it?
2: Oaks Road Safety. Here are some tips on sharing the road with trucks with Rod Hanafy.
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0: Fleet Foxes, who've been a bit of a feature in Terry's set list. The Savo influences on the Fleet Foxes and their influences on others. Mm. And that was Helplessness Blues, which is from their second album, 2011. Helplessness Blues, the Fleet Foxes. I thought they had more albums out, but four studio albums and two live albums. And
1: that's great
0: sound, isn't it?
1: Yeah. It's
0: a terrific sound from Seattle in Washington State in the US. The key members, Robin Peckinold and Christian Vargo, that have been sort of the constants all through.
1: Mm.
0: And we've got a couple of sponsors, and then we'll squeeze in a track from Ruth Parker from her Otherwise Occupied album, the latest album. And then it's almost time to say goodbye.
1: Mm.
0: We'll squeeze a few more in. It's always been fun again, Terry.
1: Mm.
0: Terry's shedding a tear as we come to the close of yet another 3 hours of fun and magic, isn't it?
1: Mm, yeah.
0: And the great tunes Terry selects each week for our listening pleasure. I'm amazed at some of the range of music you pick, Terry, from Mali to Ethiopia to Bulgaria to the West Coast to England, from jazz to pop to
1: Jesus,
0: Hendrix.
1: Jesus Blood and Cure.
0: That's right. Tom Waits. Always something different, isn't it?
1: Yeah.
0: Always something different. So thanks, music, Terry.
1: Music.
0: It's a great journey we do every Sunday afternoon. Mm. And thanks for tuning in, listeners. We always have a lot of fun. We'll be back in just a moment with Ruth Parker.
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0: Ruth Parker and the title track from her second album, Otherwise Occupied. Beautiful. Terry?
1: Ruth did well with this
0: really,
1: one.
0: Really, really nice.
1: She picked up a headline in an alternative North American website, and it went something like this. 69-year-old art therapist. This is a 69-year-old art therapist. Makes her masterpiece.
0: That's a nice line, isn't it?
1: Yeah, it's lovely, lovely. And I can vouch for Ruth. She's a real McCoy. She's authentic.
0: Good on you, Ruth. Well done.
1: Yeah.
0: We've featured her albums on previous programs, but wanted to play that one for you this afternoon.
1: Yeah, that was like a palate cleanser this afternoon. We've had so much complex, interesting, quirky, diverse music this afternoon for 3 hours to go through that quiet folk sound that Ruth has.
0: Really from the heart, isn't it?
1: Yeah.
0: So next up, Terry, you've picked a band called Holy Hive, and the tune is Be Thou By My Side.
1: Your guess is as good as mine.
0: Okay.

0: That was Holy Hive and Be Thou By My Side. Thanks for your company again this afternoon, Terry, and listeners, and we'll see you again next Sunday at 3.
1: We've had a fun time.
0: It's been great.
1: It's a celebration in itself.
0: Stick around for Julie's program. She's going to take you through from 6 after the community notice board right through the evening with the Arise program. Always a terrific show. And we'll be back with you next Sunday at 3.
1: Who knows what we'll be playing next week?
0: Well, we certainly don't. So we're going to go up to Julie's program with Sibylla Bayer and I Lost Something in the Hills. Have a good night, everybody. Thanks for tuning in. Take care.
1: Thank you.
0: Take care.
1: Stay cool.

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1: Anglican Church services are on the first and third Sunday of the month at St James Church, Ralston from 10 a.m. and at St Lawrence's Church, Candos, the second and fourth Sunday, also starting at 10 a.m.
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1: 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All Masses start at 11 a.m.
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2: The Candos Ralston Men's Shed is open every Wednesday and Thursday from 9 a.m. to 12 midday. 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
3: Yeah, and the weather for the rest of the day is for a mostly clear evening. The chance of smoke haze about the Blue Mountains. Light winds becoming east to southeasterly 15 to 20 kilometres per hour in the late evening. Tomorrow, the 11th of May, we're looking at a partly cloudy day. Patchy morning fog in the south. The chance of smoke haze about the Blue Mountains in the morning. A medium chance of light showers on and east of the ranges from the late morning. Near zero chance of rain elsewhere. The winds will be east to southeasterly 15 20 kilometres per hour. Oh, beg my pardon. Overnight temperatures falling to between 5 and 10, with daytime temperatures reaching between 16 and 22. Tuesday, a partly cloudy day, high chance of showers about the Blue Mountains, slight chance elsewhere. Winds will be east to southeasterly, 20 to 30 kilometres per hour. Overnight temperatures falling to between 8 and 13, with daytime temperatures reaching between 15 and 21. Wednesday, partly cloudy day, high chance of showers about the Blue Mountains, medium chance elsewhere. The winds will be east to southeasterly, 20 to 30 kilometres per hour. Overnight temperatures falling to between 7 and 13, with daytime temperatures reaching between 14 and 21. And Thursday, a partly cloudy day, high chance of showers about the Blue Mountains, medium chance elsewhere. The winds will be easterly 15 to 25 kilometres per hour. Overnight temperatures falling to between 7 and 12, with daytime temperatures reaching between 14 and 21. And that is the latest in the weather. 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
2: 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Have a great range of farmers' products and other mixed stalls. The next market is on Sunday the 17th of May. Come along and meet some of the farmers. For further information, you can email markets@theglobehotel.com.au. Also, the Common Loop. 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There are two run options, the Common Loop, which is a relaxed, chatty 5 kilometre social run for those who want to keep pace with others and enjoy the rhythm of the run, and the Learn to Run, a 3 kilometre build-up for those new to running or wanting to ease back in. 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Stay updated and check their socials for weather and meeting locations at the Common Loop. That's a great initiative. I'm not a runner. I don't enjoy running, but that's a wonderful thing to do. I hope you've had a great week. It's been super busy at school. We've had all sorts of stuff happening. I've got organising kids for work experience and had guest speakers. Had James Johnson came in and spoke to one of my classes, which was really lovely, about, you know, building community and his how he got to where he is and the importance of getting involved in community and volunteering. So that was really, really good. I took a student over to Malaban Mine for interviews for the next stage of the Malaban Spirit Awards, which was really lovely to go out there. So, yep, I went out there. Year 11 went on a camp for 3 days, their Life Ready camp down to Sydney. So thank you very much to their year advisor, Natasha Weidler, and her 2OC, Melissa Dunn, and Nikki O'Brien, for taking those kids down to Sydney. That's wonderful. The show team headed over to Orange on Friday. So thank you very much to Deb Johnson and Mick Vaughan for taking those kids over there. And I think they were there until today. And the weather, I hope, was really lovely because it was so cold Thursday and Friday. So hopefully it was a really good weekend for them. So that was really good. We had that. We had soccer people go out last Tuesday, I think it was, the girls. So there's been one thing after another. It's been massive, and this week is going to be a very busy week for me and us, some other teachers. We've got a few days of PL. I'm heading to Sydney on Wednesday night. We've got a parent-teacher night on Thursday night for seniors. I've got a couple of PLP meetings this week. So there's lots and lots of stuff happening, and that's just skimming the surface, skimming the very, very surface, because I know every teacher is fully committed to what they do at that school. And they just want to see the best outcomes for everyone. So that's where we're up to.

0: So it was a really nice way. My daughter came all the way from Sydney just for the day. I mean, that's commitment, because that's a horrible drive now. It's always a yucky drive on the weekends, let's be honest. But with the detour, everything and fuel prices, that's a real sacrifice. So thank you so much, and I hope she gets home nice and safe and doesn't get held up in traffic too much. So, yeah, had that, and football yesterday, and a birthday party that we took grandkids to, and haircuts and lots of stuff, and went back to work and did some work last night, and have had a pretty good weekend. I'm pretty tired now, though, I have to say. So it's going to be hopefully a very good night's sleep and then launch into the week ahead. So I hope you've had a great weekend, a chance to do some stuff you wanted to do and some stuff you had to do, and a chance to rest it all. Rest as well. There you go, I am tired. So tonight we've got the usual contemporary Christian music, a message from Day Spring Church, and I'll close in prayer. So please, happy Mother's Day to all the mums and nans and everyone else out there, and the proxy mums and the step mums and the guardians and all those people that just pour into kids, and those single parents, whether you're male or female, you know, you've got to do both jobs, and that's a tough gig. So thank you to everyone. Because family is the most basic unit in our community, and it's what builds it, and that's where we start building decent people, and good communities come from that. So well done. Well done. You're doing a great job, so I hope you had a lovely day. All right, got some more music, some more sponsorships, so please stay tuned to KRRFM.
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1: The Rylstone Region Community Association have invited Meg the Music Hunter, that's me, to team up with them in bringing a high-quality music event to our region. On Saturday, the 23rd of May at 4 p.m, we feature Owen Campbell, an alternative blues rock original musician from Newcastle, known for his slide guitar, gritty vocals, and he's performing in his trio format. A stage of local musicians are supporting Owen. 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
5: Just a couple of community announcements before we have the message from Dayspring. The New South Wales Rural Fire Service would like to advise that the fire season has been extended. Fire permits are needed for any burning off grass or foliage or hazard reduction due to the long dry season. It is unsafe to light fires. Fire permits can be obtained by phoning Kajigong Fire Control 6370 9800. Also, the Wallamai Singers are a community singing group choir. They're inviting you to join them for some fun. Bring a friend, learn to sing and make new friends. No experience needed. They meet Tuesday evening 6 to 7.30pm at St Dominic's Church Hall, Dangar Street, Candos, during the school terms. If you'd like more information, you can call Virginia Handmere on Community Services on 046 043 2964. Okay. All right, now we have a message from Dayspring Church, which is for real love. So get yourself sorted, a cuppa, Bible, notepad, comfy chair, lap blanket, whatever you need, because we want you to get the most out of this. So please enjoy.
1: Who's got their Bible? Yes. Digital or paper? Wave your paper around proudly. Come on. Yes. Well, we are continuing our vision series for this year, which is, who remembers it? Shout me down. Jesus. Yes, Ben. The correct answer is always Jesus. Come on, what's our vision statement for this year? Our vision series? For real. Thank you. For real. We are learning what it is to pursue, cultivate, and protect a sincere faith. A sincere faith in Jesus in a world and at a time where it's getting increasingly difficult to discern what is actually real and what is actually true. And we are learning together what it is to stand in that faith and walk in a sincere faith in the midst of all life would throw at us. Amen. Well, so we're going to jump straight in and we are going to read from our key passage for our series, and it's 2 Timothy chapter 1. Are we having... Oh, there it is. All right, let's read this together. I am reminded, remember this is Paul to Timothy, of your sincere faith, which first lived in your grandmother Lois and in your mother Eunice, and I am persuaded now lives in you also. For this reason, I remind you to fan into flame. Everybody say fan into flame. The gift of God which is in you through the laying on of my hands. For the Spirit God gave us does not make us timid, but gives us power, love, and self-discipline. Amen. You know, the meaning and the application that we would seek to draw out of this passage, it can't be disconnected from its original context. And in actual fact, it is its original context that gives this passage such power and punch for us here in 2026. Amen. As we shared a few weeks ago when we launched this, Paul is writing this letter to his protege, Timothy, the young pastor. a young man that he had discipled in the ministry of the gospel of Jesus, and the man who Paul sent to the church at Ephesus to lead and to bring some correction to, because this church had got itself caught up in following false teachers. People had been allowed to infiltrate the church, twisting and distorting elements of the gospel. They were getting caught up in conspiracies and controversies, becoming relaxed in the practice of their righteousness, allowing all kinds of behaviors that were so far removed from the gospel of Jesus. And so Timothy was charged to go and confront these people to bring correction and encouragement through the power of the gospel. Now, this passage that we read from this morning, it's the second letter, right? So this means that Timothy has been there for some time now. Paul sends Timothy, and then he writes the first letter, 1 Timothy, which is full of instruction and encouragement that Timothy needs to do what he's been called to do. Clearly, though, word has gotten back to Paul, who is in prison at the time, that this assignment is proving difficult for Timothy. And there's clues throughout this letter as you read that suggest that Timothy has been worn down by this assignment. He has faced great opposition and pushback from the people that he is trying to lead. His strength and his confidence, they've taken a bit of a beating. And now, in fact, Timothy is struggling with timidity and fear. And like any good father, because that was the relationship that they had. You read the opening words of this letter. He says, "Timothy, my dearly loved son." And so like any good father, this is Paul's best attempt through this letter to take Timothy by the shoulders and speak encouragement into him, to speak strength back into him, to remind him of who he is, of whose he is, and what he carries within him. Amen? And these words have the same power to do the same for us today. Who needs a little encouragement this morning? Because just like Timothy, all of us here this morning, in varying degrees, we are having our faith and our God-given assignments tested in some measure. We are. And just a side note here, you know, I am so encouraged. I'm encouraged that Timothy was having difficulty in the place of his God-sent and given assignment. Does that encourage anybody else? Because it tells me that hard and difficult doesn't equal wrong. How good is that? Hard and difficult doesn't equal wrong. Sometimes when we are finding things hard and things are difficult, we can easily begin to question, am I in the right place? Was I supposed to be doing this in the first place? No, this shows us that not everything God asks us to do sometimes is going to be easy, smooth sailing, and lots of fun. And that is good news today. Well, not the hard part. But we can take encouragement. It doesn't equal wrong, right? And perhaps today you're here and you are feeling a little battered, a bit tired, a bit timid and fearful in the face of what feels like some opposition coming against you, some difficult circumstances, and maybe even some suffering. Or perhaps you're feeling fear and confusion at what we're seeing going on in the world or what might be coming against you right now. And in all of that, in light of all that, the thought of trying to stand firm in faith, in a sincere faith, let alone walk forward in faith, it just feels difficult. Well, this morning, Jesus is here to lovingly take each of us by the shoulders and remind us, right? To remind us of who we are, whose we are, and what he has planted and given within us, what we are carrying. For the Spirit God gave us, gave you, turn to the person next to you and say, gave you, does not make us timid, but gives us, say it with me, power, love, and self-discipline. You know, this word timid is the word for fear and cowardice, a lack of courage or confidence, easily frightened, a shying away and a shrinking back. This is descriptions of the effect that fear can have on us, right? Fear and the spirit of fear, it has a voice. Have you noticed that? It has a voice. And what does it sound like? Well, scripture, and I'm sure every person here this morning can have personal experience to confirm this, that firstly, fear can sound like questioning and doubt. When we're in the midst of things, the questions and doubts can come. Reminds me of Genesis, you know, when the enemy comes to Adam and Eve. Did God really say? Did he? Did God really say that you couldn't eat from the tree? How about Satan, you know, when he's tempting Jesus in the wilderness? If you are, If you are the Son of God, turn these stones into bread. Fear will come like questions trying to erode and get under and erode our faith. Amen. Fear can also sound like intimidation. Have we experienced intimidation before in the room? I'm reminded of David and Goliath. You know, the young David goes out and faces Goliath with his sling, and Goliath is laughing at him and taunting him in front of all the people. Come here and I'll give your flesh to the birds and the wild beasts. It's intimidation. Fear can sound like shame. Fear can sound up like straight up lies. You know, Jesus tells us in John 8 that our enemy, he speaks lies. And so this morning, how are we? And how and where in our own lives is the voice of fear speaking to you in your life? How and where is the voice of fear having its effect on you right now? Are you being bombarded with thoughts and ideas like, you won't make this? You're going to make this. You'll never change. You'll never be free of this thing. Who do you think you are stepping up like this? You are too young, you're too old, you're not smart enough, you're not educated enough. And what about all the what-if stuff, right? The what-if thoughts that we can get so tormented with. What if this doesn't work? What if this doesn't work out? What if my breakthrough doesn't come? What if I don't get healed? What if, what if, what if? You know, fear in whatever form that it takes, it seeks to undermine our faith in the power of the Holy Spirit, the power of the Spirit that has been given to us. You know, but it's hard because fear does, it sounds and feels very real to us sometimes, doesn't it? When all of that stuff is happening and we're thinking and feeling, it feels real. It feels real, just like those AI videos that I continually get tripped up with. My poor kids, no, Mum. Oh my gosh, the cat, that cute cow is not doing that thing. That's fake. That's fake. Stop sending me fake reels, Mum. Have you seen that reel? I'm not addicted to reels, I promise. And it was like telling Mum it's AI is like, what is it? Telling a child Santa Claus isn't real. And they sent that to me, so they feel really bad sometimes to go, because they see I'm so happy. How cute is this? Oh my gosh. And they're like, oh Mum, it's fake. But looks real, feels real, sounds real. But that's what fear can do. Looks real, sounds real, feels real. But the truth is, the voice of fear is a liar. It's lies. It's lies. The truth is that we haven't been given a spirit of fear. Jesus promises that

encourage you to go back and listen to that. It was powerful. It was a powerful message about power, Aaron. We can do nothing without the power of the Spirit, can we? You know, we can't even know Jesus without the power of the Holy Spirit, without his help. We need him. We are sadly mistaken if we think that we can make it through this life and our journey with Jesus without the power of the Spirit. We can't do it in our own abilities. Amen? And with the time that we have left this morning, we're going to take another look at a component of the Spirit's empowering presence in our lives, and that is love. Everybody say love. So we've looked at power, we're looking at love today. Next week we're going to look at self-discipline and sound mind. But let's look in on this love that the Spirit has imparted to us this morning. Aaron asked us two questions last week. He said, why do we need power and how do we grow in power? And I'm going to ask some similar questions. And the first is, why do we need Spirit imparted love? Because you might think, well, I've got love. I love my family. The reason that we need Spirit imparted love is simply because our love is not enough. It's not enough. My love, my best human attempt at love, it falls so far short of the perfect love of God. My love, it's limited. It's limited. Even when I look back over my life and I can pinpoint the most powerful experiences of love that I've had, falling in love and getting married to Aaron and having each of my children, as powerful and as pure as that love was and still is, it's limited. In my own human capacity to love them, and in my over the years, my best expressions of love towards them, at times, or many times, it's been so far from perfect. So far from perfect. It's limited. Our human kind of love has conditions. Whether we want to admit it or not, it does. We do come up against situations and people in life that we find it difficult to love. Do we not? Has conditions. Our human kind of love is often based on feelings, and feelings are fickle and fragile. And we read last week that a warning from Paul about what happens to love when it gets misdirected and misaligned. You know, he gives Timothy the warning, and he says that in the last days, people will become lovers of themselves and of money and all manner of things instead of lovers of God and lovers of others. It's misdirected love, human kind of love. It turns inward and it gets toxic. Jesus said that human love left to itself or left unprotected will grow cold. In Matthew 25, this is what he says. It's a sobering set of scriptures. At that time, many will turn away from the faith and will betray and hate each other. And many false prophets will appear and deceive many people. Because of the increase of wickedness, the love of most will grow cold. I actually got sad when I read that. It's not the love of some. It says the love of most will grow cold. But the one who stands firm to the end will be saved. How can our love grow cold? That's a strange thought. Well, when we begin to think and entertain ideologies and teachings outside of the gospel of Jesus, the love will grow cold. Or when we allow our pain and disappointment to take root in our lives. It gets down deep. And our pain can begin to cause us to ask some questions. And you know, questions aren't wrong and they're not bad. Actually, questions and wrestling out different aspects of our faith, it's what's needed to take aspects of our faith from our head to our heart, right? When we're wrestling it out and we're asking good questions, it's what makes that go down deep and become real. But questions taken and processed in the wrong place, at the wrong time, with the wrong people, can quickly turn into accusations. And accusations can turn into judgments, and judgments all too often lead to division and making enemies. And we see that play out often. You know, this morning when the inevitable happens and we get hurt by people, by friends, by family, by people outside church, in our workplaces and at school, people inside church, we all, like Timothy in Ephesus felt, we're gonna feel and begin to be impacted by the pain of that, by that kind of pain, the pain of being left out, questioned, misunderstood, wrongly accused, slandered, outwardly opposed, disagreed with. And our natural response in those situations is to retreat, isn't it? It's like, oh, to retreat. And if these situations, you know, are ongoing, over time we find it more and more difficult to love, and we begin to draw back from people because we're hurt.

0: spreading. And if we're not watching and guarding our internal world well, we continue to take small steps away from people. And then we begin to make decisions that harden and hide our hearts away in self-protection. And sometimes we have the appearance of still being with people, right? I'm still here, guys. I'm still smiling. I'm still serving on the door. Welcome. You know, be blessed. But internally, I've closed my heart off to other people, thinking that I'm keeping myself safe. But in actual fact, it has the reverse and opposite effect on our hearts when we do that. And this is when sometimes we wish that, you know, Jesus and the scriptures didn't teach us about forgiveness, right? Because it's hard. It's hard. Because the road back, the path back to love after being hurt and let down, it's a painful path, isn't it? Just being real, it's a painful path. Releasing forgiveness, finding healing and reconciliation, being willing to be vulnerable again after being hurt. That's hard. It sounds impossible, but with him, it's possible. Amen? And we need to do this. We need him to do this work in us. Otherwise, we won't be a people of authentic love. Authentic love. Because we actually can't have authentic love without vulnerability. Did you know that? C.S. Lewis puts it like this. He said there, to love at all is to be vulnerable. Love anything and your heart will be wrung and possibly broken. If you want to make sure of keeping it intact, you must give it to no one, not even an animal. That includes cute cows. Wrap it carefully around with hobbies and little luxuries. Avoid all entanglements. Lock it up safe in the casket or coffin of your selfishness. But in that casket, safe, dark, motionless, airless, it will change. It will not be broken. It will become unbreakable, impenetrable, irredeemable. To love is to be vulnerable.
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5: I drive a B-double fuel tanker, and I get to see some pretty unbelievable things from time to time, like drivers who, on reaching a passing lane, accelerate, either inadvertently or deliberately, when a truck attempts to overtake. It's far better to allow quicker traffic to pass safely rather than increasing the risk by making it more difficult. Let's share the road. Safe travelling.
0: Strong words, isn't it? So this human kind of love and the human choices that we make with our love, it's not enough. Not enough to love our families and community well. Not enough to stand up against opposition and fear. And it's definitely not enough to shine bright in a dark world that would draw people to Jesus. So we need his love. Amen? We need God's love. Because God's love, the spirit-imparted love of Jesus that is imparted to us, it's not human. It's divine. It's supernatural. This kind of love is not, you know, an ideal or a static descriptive. The love of God is a tangible force. Give me a wave if you've ever felt the tangible force of God's love. It's a force. Love is God's very nature. It's not just something that he does, it's who he is. We know in 1 John that God is love. And this is the power of his love this morning. It's powerful enough to bring healing to our hurts. It's powerful enough to let forgiveness and reconciliation flow in relationships. It's powerful enough to soften hard hearts and to enable us to love our enemies and those we deem unlovable. Amen? And it's powerful enough to cultivate and enable unity between people, even when we disagree and have different opinions. It's possible. Amen? There can be unity in Jesus despite these things, because Jesus prayed for this to be so. In John 17, this was Jesus' prayer to the Father, I in them and you in me, so that they may be brought to complete unity. Then the world will know that you sent me and have loved them, even as you have loved me. I'm pretty confident that Jesus gets his prayers answered. Are you? And this was his prayer. As individuals, and even more as a body of believers here this morning, we collectively are called to embody the love of God, the love of Jesus. Not our human version of it and our best attempts of it, no, but to receive and learn to embody the very tangible force of God's love. Isn't that beautiful? And this is what's required for us to be able to stand firm in sincere faith and move forward in the face of opposition and fear, and to be a living, breathing example and demonstration of the gospel of Jesus. That's what this is. So that when the world sees the impossible happening, all of us in a room loving God and loving one another authentically, that's a miracle, right? When the world sees that, they will be drawn to Jesus. Amen? So we need the love of God, not the humankind. We need his love. So how do we grow in love? I'm going to be quick with the time that I have left, but I have three things that are going to help us this morning in growing in love. And the first thing is, number one, we have to settle it. Everybody say settle it. We need to settle it once and for all that he alone is the source of love. He alone, we need to settle that once and for all. Because in our humanity, we are going to be constantly tempted to look to other things to define love, to feel love, and to satisfy our longing for love. And this kind of love that we need, that we were created for, can only be found in the one who is love, right? As good as other things can be, like people and beautiful things and experiences that we might have, they're not God, and they're not perfect. People, things, and experiences, they are limited. They will change. They will fade. They are temporary. It's a truth sometimes we don't like to admit, that if we can see it, touch it, feel it, and be with it, it's temporary. It's not going to last. You know, I can't look to Aaron, and Aaron can definitely, he can't definitely look to me, you know, for this fullest expression and complete reliance on, you know, the love that we need for our marriage and for life in general, right? That's too much pressure on imperfect people. And I know this to be true. You know, when I first met Aaron, I thought he was perfect. They all seem to know. I did, though. I thought he was perfect. You asked my sister. Oh my goodness, I thought he was the sun, moon and stars, heaven sent. I really did. Because of what was going on in me and in my brokenness, you know, he was just 6 foot blue-eyed, heaven sent perfection. He was. That's a good word. Amen. But boy, did I get a rude shock. Wow. Don't get me wrong, he is wonderful. But the expectations that I had were so unrealistic and actually just plain unfair. Just plain unfair. And I was crushed. I was crushed, thanks, when I found out that you indeed were not perfect. You know, we can destroy relationships with those kind of expectations. That is a great way to ruin relationships, not just marriage relationships, friendships, all kinds of things, when we are putting that kind of pressure and expectation on people that was only ever meant to be put on God. Amen? We got to be careful about our expectations of other people, and we all do it. We do it with people, we do it with things, and we do it with experiences. Like, don't get me started on the pressure that I put on a holiday, right? Oh my goodness, my whole family. I'm just like weeks ahead of time looking at the weather app, particularly if it's a summer holiday. Now, we've paid for this. I'm going to relax. I'm going to sit on the beach with a book. And so I'm flicking. And if I start to see clouds, even overcast, I'm like, well, that's it. It's ruined. The whole holiday. Is this true? If we're driving there and it's overcast, I'm like, ruined. Ruined. It's too much pressure. It's too much pressure. We need to consider, seriously though, my goodness, today if we are putting this kind of pressure, weight and expectation on people, things and experiences in our life, listen this morning, there is no There is no friend, boss, leader, spouse, child, job, amount of money, experience, holiday destination, good enough to provide you with what only perfect love can give. Only the perfect love of God can give us that and give us what we're looking for. These are gifts from God, 100%. Good and wonderful gifts that God does use to minister love to us and to bring joy and delight into our lives. 100%, it is true. But it's not God. They're not perfect and they're not lasting. Tim Keller puts it this way. He says, the only love that won't disappoint you is the one that can't change, that can't be lost, that is not based on the ups and downs of life or of how well you live. It is something that not even death can take away from you. God's love is the only thing like that. It's the only thing like that. You see, once we've settled it, once and for all, that He alone is the standard and source of love, then we are freed up and we're better positioned to love and enjoy the people in our lives, are we not? Without crushing them under the weight of these kind of expectations that they were never designed for. Are we good? You with me? So He alone is our source. We have to settle that. Number two, once we've settled that He's the source, then number two, we need to behold and become. We've got to behold and become, because we become like what we behold. You know, this isn't a Jesus followers thing. This is just a human principle thing. Science has proved it, and you can see it the world over. You pursue something and you look at something, it's going to impact you, it's going to form you, it's going to shape you. So if we want to be formed into real love, we need to behold the one who is love. Amen? 2 Corinthians 3:18 says this, we all with unveiled faces are looking as in a mirror at the glory of the Lord and are being transformed into the same image from glory to glory. This is from the Lord who is the Spirit. That word looking can also be translated to contemplate, to think over, to meditate, to linger, to stare, to look at, right? It isn't a fleeting moment glance at Jesus and we're good thing. No, it's a long, lingering beholding. And you might be saying, well, how do I behold Jesus? He's not standing here. How do I behold Jesus? Well, I can behold Him in His Word, which is what we're doing this morning. When I spend time in His Word and I'm reading and learning and looking at His life and how He was with people and the apostles, I'm beholding who He is. I'm beholding Him in His Word. And then there's His presence. I behold Him in prayer and in worship. And this morning, how beautiful was that, by the way? And we have another opportunity tonight to gather together in His presence, to behold Him, to be in the presence of perfect love, is beholding Him, His Word, His presence, and then His people. I behold Jesus when I get around other people who have Jesus in them. And when I see God working amazingly through them, I'm like, wow. You know, these things, His Word, His presence, His people, beholding Him in this way, it begins to train my heart to keep looking at the true source of love, right? To identify what real love is so that I can become real love, so that I can release real love to the people in my life and the world around me. Amen? And then over time, as we behold Him and we become like Him, it's not our human kind of love that we're trying to give away to people. It's His. And then we begin to notice, you know, that once, you know, where it was really hard, all of a sudden we find grace, where we're able to love from the overflow. It's His love in us, flowing through us to others. Dallas Willard says it like this. He says, our aim under love is not to be loving to this or that person or in this or that kind of situation, but to be a person possessed by love as an overall character of life, whatever is or is not going on. I do not come to my enemy and then try to love them. I come to them as a loving person. We become love as we behold love. Are we good this morning? If I could have the keys back, play back, that would be great. Lastly, to grow in love, number three, I need to learn to be sustained in abiding. Sustained in abiding. So I've settled that he is my source. I'm going to behold and I'm going to become. And now I need to learn to be sustained in that by abiding. And here is where the discipline, or our grace practices, if you will, comes into play. Because I don't know if you've noticed, this isn't a, you know, getting filled with the love of Jesus and then I'm good forever. It doesn't work like that, does it? I mean, maybe it would be a bit more efficient, but it doesn't work like that, because the whole point of it is intimacy. His desire is for us to keep coming back because he loves us. And so I must learn to keep coming back to him, to be filled again, because I can only be sustained as I learn to return and abide in Jesus over and over again. And it happens in two different ways, right? There's the longer extended periods of time where, like Mary, we choose to be found at the feet of Jesus. And it's not a quick, no, it's a stay. I'm going to stay at your feet, Jesus, and I'm going to be in your presence. I'm going to behold you in your word and in prayer and in community. And then there is the learning to abide every moment of my day, because I have the Spirit within me. He's with me everywhere I go. It's both things. It's the longer moments at his feet, and then it's learning to walk in step with the Spirit like Jesus modeled for us to do. We need it all the time. John, in John 15, this is Jesus' words about this. He says, "Remain in me and I in you. Just as a branch is unable to produce fruit by itself unless it remains on the vine, neither can you unless you remain in me. I am the vine, you are the branches. The one who remains in me and I in him produces much fruit, because you can do nothing without me." What can we do without him? Nothing. We can't do anything without him. And I think we can all reflect on moments in our life where we've felt it, when we've moved from a place of Spirit-empowered love or grace, and it's shifted and it's become not that. We know very clearly, this is my own human love trying to get this job done. You know, when life becomes full and we're tired, we can begin to find ourselves losing our patience, thinking and speaking unkindly, right? Maybe even starting to resent some of the things that we once prayed for and celebrated. Something shifted. Something has shifted on the inside. And there's no condemnation this morning, because that's just life. That's just life as human beings on the planet, right? We see in the Gospels, though, that Jesus took time out to do this because he got tired. He didn't sin, but he got tired. And when he needed it, he knew what it was to go back to the Father, the place of communion, to be filled, refreshed, reset, right? Made ready to return to people and the work of his kingdom. If Jesus needed to do that, how much more do we need to do that? Amen? Our own human kind of love outside of him, it's not enough. And it was never going to be enough, which is the whole reason Jesus came, right? To make way, to make it possible for his perfect love to be imparted to us through the power of his Spirit. The testing of our faith that we are all experiencing to some degree in our lives right now, it needs this kind of love. And for those of us here today who are feeling like Timothy felt, a little battered, a bit tired, broken by the opposition and the situations that we're facing, or for those of us in the room who are facing fear and intimidation in their lives, Jesus wants to remind us this morning of who we are, whose we are, and what we carry. That despite whatever is going on in our lives at the moment, he wants us to remember to fan into flame the gift of God, which is in you. That the Spirit God gives us does not make us timid, but gives us power, love, and self-discipline. Amen? Why don't we stand? And I just want to encourage you, we're going to put a couple of questions up on the screen. I want to encourage us to reflect and to just soften our hearts before God and see what he might be wanting to say to each of us this morning. What does he want to say to you this morning in light of all of this? So here are a couple of questions I want us to think about. How are the voices of fear and intimidation affecting me and my life at the moment? Am I shying away or shrinking back from people or steps of obedience in the face of fear and intimidation? How is the condition of my heart? Has it become hard in places, closed off to others because it feels safer and easier, or because I am in pain? And what are the situations and relationships in my life where I am trying to love with my own human kind of love and I know it's not enough and I need a fresh impartation of love from the Lord? Just take a moment and just be still before the Lord and see what He wants to say to you.

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2: Well, I hope you enjoyed that message from Day Spring Church. It was great. It was really good. A couple of community announcements. There's a winter clothing swap and giveaway in Candos CWA Hall on Saturday the 9th of May. That was yesterday. Forget that one. Okay. Community announcement for Barnardo's Australia. 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It's a great morning for your children 0 to 5 years. Morning tea is provided for children. Everyone is welcome. And for more information, you can call Caroline on 5319 8100. Okay, so that's a good thing to get involved with, I think. Anyway, so I hope you're enjoying the program tonight. Please stay tuned because we've got more music and more sponsorship. And I'm going to close in prayer, so please stay tuned.

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2: 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A stage of local musicians are supporting Owen. The ticketed event includes live music, dinner, and fire pits. 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

0: Yeah, that's been done for another week. I really enjoyed the music tonight, extra specially. It was great. So much good stuff. So much different stuff out there too for Christian music. It's not little pigeonhole stuff that, you know, with an organ playing and all that sort of stuff. So it's good. All right, and the messages are great in there as well, talking about God's love for us and His holiness and His worthiness and all of that. It's awful. It's awesome. What an awful. Anyway, I hope your mums had a great Mother's Day, and I hope those who have missing their mums felt comfort, and I hope those that are grieving loss of children or family are comforted also. Lord, I pray for each and every individual in my community. I pray a blessing upon them. I pray that they would know your mercy. I pray they would feel your arms around them and comforting them at times, Lord, when they need comforting. I pray prosperity over every household, every individual, that they have enough to meet their own needs and enough to be able to help others when it comes to that. Thank you, Lord, for everyone. I pray your blessing over them in Jesus' name. God bless, stay safe, and I'll see you next time.
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2: They've been out here to Australia before. They got a brand new single out, and it's called Return to Sender. From London and Nigeria, this is Ibibio Sound Machine, starting us off right here in the Tiki Lounge Remix.

Yeah, all those bright spinning guitars there on a track called Kenechu Kwa. And it's the title track from a brand new album out from Nigeria from Azuka Moweto and his Anioma Brothers Band of Africa. Big long name there, Azuka Moweta. Last name is spelled Moweta. And his Anioma Brothers Band. Anioma is spelled Anioma. It's a good album. It's out on the Palenque label. And that title track, Kenechu Kwa, translates as Giveth Life. Great high life sounds from Nigeria. Here's another good long instrumental from the band. This one's called Ogalanya Sound System. From the album Kenechu Kwa, from Azuka Moweta and his Anioma Brothers Band of Africa from Nigeria, right here in the Tiki Lounge Remix.

0: Guarie.
1: On a track called Batrika. That's the wonderful vocals of Miss Coco Mbassi from Cameroon. Mbassi is spelled M-B-A-S-S-I. Coco Mbassi comes from a brand new album from her called Uwekedi. I'll spell that too. It's E-W-E-K-E-D-I, Uwekedi. And it's been quite some time since we've had a new album from her. She was actually born in Paris, and these days she's based in London. Coco was around in the early 2000s. Her first album, Sepia, came out in 2001, was nominated for BBC World Music Award, and won the German World Music Award. And her second album, Cecia, was released in 2003. I'm not sure of the year, but she actually came out and played at WOMADelaide around that time, and she was very impressive in those young days of hers. She's 57 now, and as I said, we haven't had an album from her in quite some time. Back before she launched her solo career, she used to be a backup singer for people like Salif Keita, the group Turukunda, Ray Lima, and Manu Dibango as well. So she had the runs on the board, and she certainly deserved her solo career. Nice to have a new album from her. Here's another track from it. This is called Umbembe from the album Uwekedi. This is Cameroon's Miss Coco Mbassi, right here in the

on a track called Czar 12. That's the unmistakable voice of Miss Natasha Atlas, the UK-based Egyptian-Belgian singer who's been around for a long, long time. She's actually 62 years old these days, and that comes from a brand new album from her called Parallel Universe, out on the Airphono label. And it teams her up with longtime musical partner, violinist and producer Mr. Sammy Bichet. Natasha Atlas, of course, almost a permanent guest in Transglobal Underground Group over the years, has had a long career herself, and she's still in very fine voice, and it's good to hear this new album from her. She's been trickling out a couple singles over the last few months that I've been playing for you here in the program, and the entire album has now been released. Once again, it's called Parallel Universe, Natasha Atlas and Sammy Bichet. And here's another track from it. This one's called Dasha. From the UK, Egypt, and Belgium, Miss Natasha Atlas on the vocals, right here in the Tiki Lounge Remix.

And that is the unmistakable voice of Mr. Taj Mahal, who's still going pretty strong at the age of 83, a great American blues roots legend, with a brand new album out from him as well called Time on the Resonating Records label. Always good to hear Taj. Keeping it real there on the Talkin' Blues. Here's another track from the same album. This one's called It's Your Voodoo Working. From his upteenth album, this one called Time, this is Mr. Taj Mahal and his Phantom Blues Band right here in the Lounge.

And that is just about all the time we've got for this first hour of the Tiki Lounge Remix. Plenty more good music coming your way in the second hour. Some great, great new albums released this week, and I'm going to be sharing them with you. Right now, you're listening to La La La from Turkey and a track called Bebok and Lamadim. And the program is produced here in the studios of 2BBFM in Bellingen, New South Wales. That's on Goombanga country, and it's distributed all around this big land by the good folks at the Community Radio Network, CRN, with support from the Community Broadcasting Foundation. See you in the second hour. Leave you with a little bit more here from La La La from Turkey here in the Tiki Lounge Remix.

Yeah, it's a track called Scat, and that is the great Cuban trumpeter Mr. Arturo Sandoval from a brand new album from him called Sangu, S-A-N-G-U, with a k over the U at the end there. It's just been released on the TM Records label, and Arturo Sandoval is starting us off for this second hour of the Tiki Lounge Remix, where we've also got new jazz sounds from Brazil and Spain, as well as from Bahrain, from Cuba, and from up in Norway in Scandinavia. A lot of good albums just being released right now. I'm going to be sampling a few of them in this second hour, but I do want to go back to this new album from Arturo Sandoval, Cuban-American jazz trumpeter, pianist, timbalero, and composer. When he was still living in Cuba, he was influenced by jazz musicians like Charlie Parker, Clifford Brown, and Dizzy Gillespie. And in 1977, he actually met Gillespie, who became his friend and mentor and helped him defect from Cuba while on tour with Gillespie's United Nations Orchestra. Sandoval became an American naturalized citizen, and his life was subject for the film Love or Country, the Arturo Sandoval story, back in 2000. He was also part of a groundbreaking group in Cuba called Iracarer, which also featured people like pianist Chucho Valdez and reed player Paquito de Rivera, both of whom are still alive and still performing as well. Arturo himself is 76 years old now. In 2024, he received the Kennedy Center's Presidential Medal of Freedom, and he's a 10-time Grammy Award winner, as well as a Grammy Lifetime Achievement Award recipient. So he's done it for a long, long time. Good, good player, always and always. Let's hear the title track from this brand new album. Once again, it's called Sangu. On the trumpet, Mr. Arturo Sandoval, right here in the Tiki Lounge Remix.

on a track called Pau Rulu from Brazil. That is percussionist Mr. Erto Moreira, along with Brazilian composer, producer, and multi-instrumentalist Mr. Ricardo Bacelar, from a new duo album from the two of them called Maracanos, out on the Jasmine label. Erto Moreira is a Brazilian jazz drummer, composer, and percussionist himself. He's married to the great jazz singer Miss Flora Perim, and their daughter Diana Moreira is also a singer. And both Erto and Flora are now both 84 years old. And Erto himself came to prominence in the late 1960s as a member of the Brazilian ensemble called Quarteto Novo. He then moved to the United States, and over time he worked in jazz fusion circles with the likes of, wait for this, Miles Davis, Return to Forever, Weather Report, and Santana. Not a bad CV at all. It's good that he and Flora are still recording and performing, and this is a very fine new album with their friend Ricardo Bacelar, who's only in his mid-50s, so he's the youngster of the group. Once again, the album's called Maracanos, and I want to play you another track from it. This one's called Vu de Tarde, and it does feature some minimalist singing from Flora Perim on here, and at 84, the fact that they're still performing is just wonderful. Erto Moreira and Ricardo Bacelar with Flora Perim on vocals, right here in the Tiki Lounge.

you back. Follow the money, follow the wall of things.

Oh yeah, isn't that good stuff? That's a track called Africa in My Fingers, composed and played by the great Cuban jazz pianist Mr. Omar Sosa and his Cuarteto Americanos. He's got a few quartets out there, but this is the one based in the Bay Area of San Francisco, Latin World Jazz Ensemble, Cuarteto Americanos. Omar Sosa on the piano, wonderful, wonderful player. We're going to have Omar here in the program as a special guest here in the Tiki Lounge. She's been here several times in the past. Always good to catch up with him. He's an eccentric character and one of the finest musicians I've ever come across. I actually toured with him out here in Australia a couple of times and was just flabbergasted by his skill and creativity. And that comes from a brand new album from Omar. He's very prolific with his albums. This is one just out on his own OTA label, OTA, and it's called We Are Not the Headliner. Gonna have to ask him about that title. And it's a pretty incredible album. And in the ensemble, it features multi-reed, including saxophone and flute master Sheldon Brown, deeply versatile drummer Josh Jones, heavyweight Cuban baby bass player Ernesto Mazar Kindelen, and, of course, Omar himself on the piano and the compositions. He's a favorite of mine. Really happy to hear this new album, and I look forward to catching up with him in a few weeks' time when the album is fully released at the end of May. But for the moment, we've got permission to use these tracks. Here's another one. This is called Back Home to My Dwelling. The great Cuban jazz pianist Mr. Omar Sosa, along with his San Francisco Bay-based group, Cuarteto Americanos, right here in the Tiki Lounge.

And that's a track called Dawn Patrol, and it comes from the very creative UK-based Bahrainian trumpeter Miss Yaz Ahmed. And that's part of a new EP, I think it's going to be, a four-track EP called Shinrin Yuku, which is going to be out at the end of this month, end of May, out on the Nighttime Stories label. I really like Yaz Ahmed's work, and she gathers good people around her. That was recorded in both the UK and in Denmark, too, it says here. We look forward to the full EP slash album when it comes out at the end of the month, and we'll certainly be playing more tracks from it right here in the Tiki Lounge. Well, there's yet another fine new album out, this time from another trumpeter, but from Norway, Mr. Nils Petter Molvær, another big favorite of this show. Been listening to him for years, certainly got a very unique sound, and he's always worth paying attention to. New album coming out is called Be Quiet. It's out on the Edition label. This track is called London Hackney, and it features UK multi-instrumentalist and singer Miss Imogen Heap. On the trumpet, Nils Petter Molvær from the brand new album coming out called Be Quiet, right here in the lounge.

And over a bit of Nils Petter Molvær from the new album Be Quiet. That's just about all the time we've got for this edition of the show, which of course is produced in the studios of 2BBFM in Bellingen, New South Wales. That's on Goombangir country. And it's heard on over 65 community stations all around this big land, like the incredible one you're listening to right now. 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That's T-I-K-I for the Tiki. 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
10: 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Today, we'll hear from Pearly Stars, who are a dark rock alt trio capturing the energy of smoky dive bars and thick garage noise. They've released a fresh EP to start off the year for you to check out. Let's get into it.

0: You have just been listening to Pearly Stars. We just had Hiccup, and before we properly get into the interview portion, what have you, we'd like to acknowledge the many traditional owners and custodians of the many lands on which you're listening to 3D Radio, to Live from Studio 3. We'd also like to acknowledge that sovereignty was never ceded, and it always was and always will be Aboriginal land. We are joined on Kaurna land in Tandanya here today, and with Pearly Stars for Live from Studio 3. Hello.
1: Hello.
2: Hi.
3: Hello.
0: Hi. Would you like to introduce yourselves?
1: Hi, I'm Fifi. I play guitar.
3: I'm Claudia. I play bass and do lead vocals.
2: I'm Cormac, and I am on the drums.
0: Beautiful. Do you want to talk a little bit about Hiccup as a song?
3: Yeah, it was originally a little vibe that Fifi created, and then we sort of built on it one day. We actually called it Hiccups because I had hiccups that day.
2: Yep.
3: And the name kind of stuck.
2: We're really good at naming.
1: Yeah.
0: I feel like it's, you know, like things will just come like to fruition when they need to. So like,
3: yeah, definitely.
0: Yeah. Like if a song needs to be called Hiccup, then it will be.
3: Mm.
1: Yeah.
3: For sure.
1: It was a very spontaneous kind of like, oh, let's just call it this kind of.
2: Yeah.
3: It also sat in like voice memos for like a really long time before we came back to it.
2: While. It's changed quite drastically over the weekend though.
1: Yeah.
3: Yes.
1: This is true.
0: Do you want to talk a little bit about that process of how it's like changed over the weekend?
3: Yeah, so we've recorded and finished recording
1: we've
3: it.
1: We've sort of kind of been in the studio.
3: Yeah, we've sort of kind of been creating an EP recently.
2: Oh, wow.
3: And we've the live version that we play is really amazing, and we've just by working with...
2: If we do say so ourselves.
3: If we do say so ourselves.
0: I think you should, yeah. I think that's a very big thing to be proud of. So, very congratulations. No, that's okay.
3: But we've been really privileged to be able to just add so many other elements to it in the studio, like more guitars, like some other really cool elements that sort of almost make it a bit spooky.
2: It's made it kind of creepy.
3: Yeah.
1: It's a scary song.
0: Well, I mean, like there's like some like harsher vocals too, so like that adds to the spookiness.
3: Yeah, that might be my favorite part. I have to say.
0: It's really fun. I do love when it just like cuts through.
3: Yeah, definitely.
0: Would you like to talk a little bit about your next two songs that are coming up, Pearl and Star?
1: Yeah, so that was one of our most recently written compositions. These are the first songs that we ever wrote. This very first one, Pearl, I wrote it before Cormac even joined the band, when it was just me and Claudia.
3: Also another very original name for both of them. We thought, hey, we're Pearly Stars. We should call it Pearl/Star.
2: This is this is what I'm here for, to make sure that doesn't happen again.
1: Yeah. So, yeah, it was like always our first song, and now we're making plans to re-record them featuring Cormac on the drums.
0: Ooh, very nice.
2: On the drums.
3: So we can have our whole band play it and not just a computer.
0: Yeah. Well, that'll be really cool to like also hear it in, well, we're like with more drums, but then also in like a new form, because then you've been a band for a bit longer. Like you've been playing more gigs too, which has been very exciting.
3: And I hope we can, like we did with the Hiccups, add some more elements and stuff to make it a bit more fun.
0: Yeah,
1: especially because when we've been playing them live for so long, we add a bunch of stuff that isn't like in the original versions. So we've been, every time we play it live, there's always like one tiny new thing that we add. So hopefully we can like record some of that.
2: Oh, yeah.
3: Mm. Yeah, every show's different.
0: Yeah, and it's fun to have the like differences like in each performance too.
3: For sure, yeah.
0: Well, we'll talk a little bit about your upcoming release that you've just been working on as well, a little bit later. But then here is Pearl and Star for you on Live from Studio 3 and the Australian Community Radio Network, which you can also listen to this on as well. Here are Pearl and Star by Pearly Stars.

0: 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Now,
1: and we had Pearl before. 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We have just been listening to Pearly Stars. We've been listening
2: Hello.
1: To...
2: Hello.
3: Hello.
1: We've just been listening to Fifi, Claudia and Cormac. What a wonderful three songs.
3: Thank you, thank you.
2: We try.
3: No, we don't.
2: It's all natural.
1: Now, we'll be talking a little bit about some gigs that you've been playing, but you can also listen to three Metro gigs of theirs on Bandcamp from various times.
2: Yes, you may.
1: Do you want to talk a little bit about the Live at the Metro gigs that people can find on Bandcamp?
2: Well, we discovered that... you can get your Metro recordings from the lovely Pat, who does sound most of the time at the Metro. Mm-hmm. And we were like, well, first we were like, oh man, we want to hear these. And we realized mm-hmm. that they're actually kind of cool.
4: And we wanted other people to hear them as well.
2: Yeah, and it's kind of like they feature a lot of music that is unreleased and probably won't be released for a while. So it's nice to be, even if it's not in like a finished state, it's nice to be able to have a place where people can listen to it if they want.
4: Also, another great feature of it is that it includes like the dialogue between songs, which yes. I personally That's find true. Really fun.
2: Completely transcribed by Fifi.
4: There's a couple stages where I was like, Fifi would be changing guitars and I'm like, oh, what do I say? So I started like a sort of call and repeat sort of thing. I sang like Never Gonna Give You Up and like... Mm. some other songs or something, but it's like funny to just hear the crowd interact with us, and I don't know, that's a really nice part of performing, the crowd.
3: And yeah, and a reason why we put them on Bandcamp is because we're like super for accessibility of our music. You know, we try to make most of our shows free or very cheap, and the shows on Bandcamp, they're only $1 if you want to download them, and we've put like the relatively little body of work we have is just free to download if you want it. Or you can also... We're going to up it eventually, but right now we have it, so you can buy
2: it. So get it, get in while you can.
3: Yeah.
2: Because Bandcamp is friggin' awesome.
3: Yeah, and we're also planning on putting... we have more shows coming very soon. We've got a few from Arthur Art Bar that we're going to put up there. And we're also going to put this up there.
2: When, yes.
1: Ooh,
3: when,
1: very nice.
3: When we're done, but we can't do that because we're still doing it.
4: Yeah.
2: It's current. It's uploading now.
1: Yeah, it's right downloading from Bandcamp as we speak.
4: Yeah, we just want to make sure that no one misses out on any of our stuff because we think we're so cool.
2: Yeah.
3: Sure.
1: Well, I will say you also have some digicams here, which are also very cool too. Ooh. So that'll be nice.
3: We hope they're not flat. Imagine if they're all
4: That'd
3: like dead
4: bad.
3: Right now.
4: That wouldn't be great.
2: Oh, I forgot to press record.
3: Is the lens cap on?
2: I think I am going to take the footage we have from it, if it's any good, and sync it up with the audio from this and put it on YouTube.
3: We'll put them on YouTube.
1: That'll be cool.
2: Because it's fun. No, literally no other reason.
4: Also, little PSA, I want to apologise if the last songs were a bit flat on bass. I was kicked out of tune slightly. It's the warm weather. It doesn't merge well with my bass guitar.
3: But now we're back.
2: But now
3: in.
2: It's now the perfect
3: We're back
2: weather.
3: And better than ever.
4: Oh, perfect weather.
3: Wait.
4: Oh, my God.
2: What a segue. The song's called
4: I didn't even mean to do that.
2: For a love confession.
1: Well, we can...
2: Are we in tune is the real question here. The D... The 3D, live on 3D radio, which we are right
1: we're
2: now.
1: Just,
4: sorry, back in tune now.
3: Thank you for saving us, Comic.
1: No, it's okay. it all works perfectly. It's all seamless.
2: It's good because I can talk to myself. And you know what, Jordan? We can talk as well. That's okay.
4: We're back. We can talk now. We're doing great.
3: I have a pin on my guitar strap that says, I hear voices and they don't like you.
2: Thanks for that.
1: Well, we can either go straight into next.

0: Interim Studio and Matt Schatz.
1: Interim Studio is amazing.
2: And we'd like to apologize to Matt for him having to be stuck in a room with us for 16 hours over the weekend because we went a bit insane.
1: We got a bit stir crazy.
2: Yeah. But other than that, it was wonderful. Great. I love recording at Interim.
0: It's for a good cause.
2: It's for a good cause. What, the EP?
0: Yeah.
2: Okay.
1: Yeah, we're hoping this is our big break.
2: Are we?
0: Yeah, we're going to move to Hollywood after this.
1: Yeah, you're never seeing any of us again.
0: This might be the last you hear from us ever.
1: No, we would never leave Adelaide. We love Adelaide.
2: I'm supposed to be talking about the recording.
1: Yes, recording is fun. It's really interesting to just see how everything like gets put together and how many things change over the time. Like, I started using a pick for Choke. I've never used a pick when my bass, unless I really have to, because I personally don't really like using a pick with my bass, but sometimes it comes in handy when you sort of want to get those really fast notes and just get them to sort of go along with the drums rather than the guitar.
0: Remember there was a show where you had a blister on your hand that was so bad, you're like, I have to use a pick, and you were so sad about it.
1: I was disappointed, but I mean, it helped, I guess.
0: I think we both have ex-Gemini picks right now.
1: Yes.
3: Ooh, just
0: got to be a favourite band of ours from the Adelaide scene.
3: Yes, very cool band. But also, that's very cool to know that the recording process went well and that it was like all great with recording with Matt at Interim. Yeah. Are there some other like different genres that you've been exploring when you've been recording?
1: Yes.
0: For sure.
1: Yeah? Not yet.
0: Not yet, but
1: but we will.
0: Yes. No.
1: Not currently, but in the future we will be recording Cursebreaker, which is our just drum and bass and vocal song.
3: Ooh.
1: Which is really fun. A lot of distortion, a lot of screaming, really sort of heavy, much heavier than our usual stuff, which is sort of more, I guess, dreamy sort of indie style, and that's kind of more like rock.
0: It's really hard. It's really difficult for us to like say what genre we are because we listen to so much different music and we like don't like being put in boxes, man.
1: Look, every time someone asks that I just say everything, and I know that that's such a like come on, but really we're gonna do like our sort of rocky songs, we're gonna do like a really punky song. We're going to do sort of a slower, lovey song and then...
2: Stop leaking. We're going to be surprised.
3: That kind of flows into the next song, which is Perfect Weather for...
1: For A Love Confession, yes.
0: Work in progress title.
2: No, that's
1: no, it's cute.
2: Title.
0: It's too long.
2: It's too long. You name every song one word.
0: Yeah, well...
2: Brunch out, buddy.
1: Anyway, right now it's called Perfect Weather for a Love Confession.
0: Let's just play the stupid song. I don't want to play it. Anyway, let's can we just go home?
2: Fifi's walking out of the studio right now.
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0: Hello. Okay, that was one song. So, Claudia.
1: Yes.
0: Hi.
1: Hey.
0: You doing anything? No.
1: So. Yeah, I'm playing a gig right now.
0: Wait, what?
1: Yeah.
0: Same. Oh my
1: Wait.
0: God. Wait, where?
1: Wait, who's that over there? Cormac?
2: Hey, it's me. Can we play the song now?
1: Sure.
0: Okay. Well, I was trying to do a bit, but okay. Claudia's the singer, but I'm going to sing one. This song, I should talk about it. It's a song about a movie that my friend put me onto. It's a very good movie. And you should see it. The movie is called I Saw the TV Glow, and the song's called Choke, and it goes like this.

0: We just had Choke right there on Live from Studio 3 with Pearly Stars. And we also had, I know this is a work in progress title, but Perfect Weather for...
1: I love confession.
2: See, yes. Too long.
3: No, it's not.
2: I'm just messing
1: It's just not huge yet.
0: That's true. But you can, I think that is also one that you can find on Bandcamp.
1: Yes, on the live.
0: Yes.
2: This is true.
1: The live versions. This is true.
0: Yeah.
1: I was about two bars behind that entire song. That was good.
0: I didn't notice if that helps at all.
1: Well, that's good.
0: Yeah.
4: Don't mention your mistakes, Cormac.
1: Hey, everybody. I messed up on that song.
4: Now
1: and
4: you.
1: I'm taking accountability for it.
2: Bring out the ukulele.
0: Well, actually, speaking of songs that have been performed live before, I know you have all done some Alex G covers as a demo.
2: Yeah.
4: That's a blast from the past.
0: Do you want to talk a little bit about those?
2: Yeah, sure. So I'm not going to lie, it kind of started as a school project, but we did some Alex G covers. You know, we're all huge fans of the great, talented American musician. We're all going to see him at Laneway together, which will be a fun bonding experience. But yeah, we did three covers from his first album and then one song inspired by him called Dogs, which we like to play live sometimes, but we're not going to do it now.
1: We don't like it that much.
2: We like it, but we don't like it that much. It's kind of boring.
0: That's for the listeners to hear at your upcoming gigs.
2: Yeah, so come to some of our other shows or buy it on Bandcamp. I don't know.
4: Yeah. One or the other, or both.
2: Yeah.
1: Wow.
4: If you know where you really should be.
2: Yeah.
4: But I have to say, a lot of people have been mentioning it recently, which is good. Like, I feel like we kind of released it. People were like, oh, that's cool. And now people are like, hey, I really like this song that you released months ago.
1: They're like, oh, that's cool. And now they're like, oh, that's cool.
0: Now, I think your next song is When You Sleep.
1: It's a cover.
2: Yeah.
1: Covered.
2: Speaking of covers.
4: Ooh. This isn't by Alex G.
1: No, this is by My Bloody Valentine.
0: Beautiful band as well.
2: Classic band. Classic song. Band.
1: Classic band, classic song.
0: Yes.
2: And Pearly Stars are fine.
0: Should we get into that now?
4: Should we pop in?
2: Let's
1: do it.
0: Yeah.
2: Yeah, you know what? Just this once.
4: If you insist.

0: Thank you.
1: Thank you very much.
2: Oh, thank you.
0: Thank you. Thank you.
1: That was When You Sleep, but by us instead of My Bloody Valentine.
2: Yes.
1: Yeah.
2: That's a good description, actually. That's really fun.
0: So, yeah, basically.
1: This next song's pretty fun. It's another newer one.
3: It's a hard rock and roll.
1: It's very rock and roll. It's called Dizzy, and it also has come a long way. It used to be a song...
0: I remember this song when it was just a baby.
1: Yeah. It used to be some music with some, like, a story spoken over it.
2: Yeah, I said some things over it, and then we were like, maybe not.
1: And then we workshopped it, and now it's here. Which is, it's also going on the EP.
2: On the EP, we recorded it, and it sounds pretty good if I do say so myself.
1: It's almost done.
2: It is almost done.
1: Sunday.
0: But that's not to say spoken word is gone forever.
1: No.
0: That's
1: true. It might come back soon.
0: We're trying to bring it back.
1: We do everything.
0: Do.
1: That's so funny. Are we all tuned up?
2: Yeah.
0: We should just do a song that's like all tuning, like 100% tuning.
1: That'd be so fun.

0: That was fun. That's my favourite song of ours.
1: Yeah, I love doing that song. Got little avant-garde in there, so... That's chill.
2: That's chill, that's fun.
0: That was a fun bell. We should add a bell.
1: Luckily, I've got a whole bag of bells to bring to the studio.
2: Wow.
1: Yeah.
2: Shall we do the next song?
1: Yeah, let's... You know what? Let's do a classic.
2: Let's do a classic.
0: Let's do our last song on all of our instruments.
1: Yeah.
0: We're doing a little secret switcheroo.
1: This is... Thank you so much to everybody who listened to 3D Radio this year and put Sympathy by Pearly Stars at position number...
2: 61.
1: Woo!
0: Woo! Woo! We're very grateful.
1: And then all of you, like, at home, like, cheer along. Ready? 3, 2, 1.
0: Woo! Oh, my God, that was so fun.
2: Just a bit of interactive crowd work.
1: We love you guys.
0: We just love our crowds so much.
2: Right, let's do the song.

0: You have been listening to Sympathy by Pearly Stars. What other two songs were the listeners just listening to?
1: We played
0: Dizzy?
2: Dizzy was the one before that, and then before that was a cover of When You Sleep.
1: By My Bloody Valentine.
0: Yes.
1: Which is a little favourite of ours. We sort of keep coming back to it every time we're like, oh, we need a cover. Oh, we should do this one.
0: It's a beautiful song,
1: yeah,
0: too.
1: And it's really, especially the ending of it on the like recording of it, I just listen to it and I'm like, oh, this is so beautiful. Like the way that they, I don't even know what they do, something with the synth.
0: Yeah, I agree.
1: It's a lovely
3: what
1: song.
3: What a timeless album, really.
1: Yes.
0: But that's true. And also Dizzy is a very catchy song as well.
1: Well, thank you. It's my favourite of ours.
0: No, it's so fun.
1: Every time we play it on stage, I'm like, oh my God, guys, we're doing Dizzy. Which people seem to like as well, which is always nice.
0: It's a fun song. Yeah. And then we've got your last two songs. I know the last one is a cover, then I'm trying to read upside down.
1: The next one is called Curse Breaker, which is our more curse breakery song.
3: This is
2: punk rock now.
3: We're punk rock now, so if it's a little bit loud, block your ears.
2: Or just turn it down and keep listening.
1: Or have a dance in your room.
2: Do
1: you
2: that
1: know?
2: Too, that's or in your car. Or wherever you
0: are. Could do that as well. But also, before we go into your last two songs and love you and leave you to the listeners, big shout out to Simon, Suni, James, and Minx doing sound tonight. So that's stunning.
3: We love you, people. Yes.
0: And I know we've talked a little bit about Curse Breaker, but there are some drum and bassy kind of sounds to it as well.
2: It is not as in the genre of drum and bass, it's just drums and bass.
1: Genuinely, that's the whole song.
2: It would be really funny if it was a drum and bass song.
3: Bring out like some jungle MCs. We're really trying to do every genre.
0: I guess before we get into that, we've also got Decepticon cover too.
1: Yes, to end our set.
3: We love Latigre. They're great.
2: Yeah.
3: We're still trying to figure out who took the bomb.
2: And who took the ram from the Ramalama Ding Dong.
3: Yeah, it's crazy stuff, man.
2: That's why we keep playing it, because we're trying to figure it out. Yeah. Maybe someone will know eventually.
1: Yeah, until then, we'll keep wondering.
2: Yep.
3: Keep on riot-girling.
1: Riot-girling.
2: That was good.
3: Thanks.
0: Now, before we get into Cursebreaker and cover of Decepticon, what can some of the 3D listeners expect from Pearly Stars? And are there any things that you want to shout out before we go?
2: Follow us on Instagram.com.
1: At Pearly Stars Band.
3: Yeah.
2: That's where you can find them.
3: We want to shout out musicians for Palestine KY.
2: Woo!
1: Yes.
3: They are a great account doing great things. I believe a few members of the collective were actually in here the other day, or maybe even today.
0: They were.
3: Talking about their cause, doing a way better job than we could. So we're just going to say check them out. Do your own research.
2: Yep.
0: And here are last two tracks by Pearly Stars. Thank you. Thank you.
1: Thank you.
2: Thank you.

0: I'm Debbie Russ with the BBC News. The first plane carrying passengers of a cruise ship hit by a deadly hantavirus outbreak has left the Spanish island of Tenerife. The evacuees from the Dutch-flagged MV Hondius were 14 Spaniards who will be quarantined at a military hospital in Madrid. Passengers have been evacuated by nationality. Speaking through an interpreter, the Spanish health minister, Monica Garcia, told a news conference at the port that the operation had overcome a lot of difficulties.
1: What we have to talk about today is about how successful this has been, that everything has gone according to the plan, that people are disembarking the ship with safety, and we are sure that there's not going to be any contact with local population, and everything is very safe.
0: The outbreak on the ship saw three people die and several others become infected. But the head of the World Health Organization, Tedros Adhanom Ghebreyesus, told reporters there that the operation was going very well, insisting that this was not another COVID.
2: The last death from the current outbreak was on May 2nd, so we haven't recorded any death after that. And as you know, there were a number who were evacuated and disembarked. And that's also good news. We hope there will not be any death, but we will monitor strictly.
0: The Pakistani Prime Minister, Shehbaz Sharif, has condemned a suicide attack on a security post in the northwest, which killed 15 police officers. Mr. Sharif said his government remained fully determined to eliminate all forms of terrorism. Officials said militants drove a vehicle loaded with explosives into the security post in Banu and then opened fire at the officers. Maritime tracking monitors say a Qatari vessel carrying liquid gas appears to have crossed the Strait of Hormuz, bound for Pakistan. If successful, the fuel transit, approved in advance by Tehran, would be Qatar's first export from the region since the start of the war. However, Qatar's Prime Minister sternly criticised Iran for an attack in Qatari waters on a commercial bulk carrier, which Tehran said was US-flagged. From Dubai, here's Caroline Davis.
3: The UK's Maritime Trade Operations Centre was the first to report that a bulk carrier ship had been hit by an unknown projectile 23 nautical miles from Doha. There was a small fire which was extinguished, but no casualties. Qatar's Ministry of Defence later confirmed that it was caused by a drone. Tensions in the Gulf have been heightened this week after clashes in the Strait of Hormuz between the US and Iran.
0: Israel has deported two foreign activists who took part in an aid flotilla heading for Gaza at the end of last month. Saif Abu Keshek, a Spanish national of Palestinian origin, and Brazilian Tiago Avila were among dozens of activists aboard the flotilla that Israel intercepted in international waters. BBC News. Ukraine and Russia have both accused each other of again violating a three-day ceasefire which came into effect on Saturday. Ukraine reported several people injured from drone attacks in the northeastern Kharkiv region and further south. Firefighters in Ukraine are still working to extinguish a forest fire in the Chernobyl exclusion zone. The blaze was sparked by a drone crash last week. Fanned by high winds, the fire spread to 12 square kilometres of land contaminated by radioactive fallout from the disaster at the nuclear power plant 40 years ago. The French president, Emmanuel Macron, is due to arrive in the Kenyan capital, Nairobi. It comes as Paris seeks to redefine its role across Africa. David Bamford reports.
4: Emmanuel Macron is due to have bilateral talks in Nairobi with Kenya's President William Ruto before the two leaders co-host on Monday what's being called the Africa Forward Summit. It will bring together heads of state and business leaders to discuss trade, innovation and sustainable development. France has recently faced strained relations with its former West African colonies, including Ivory Coast and Senegal, and French forces that for years provided security against jihadist insurgents in the Sahel states of Mali, Burkina Faso and Niger were ordered out following a series of military coups.
0: The semi-autonomous region of southwest Somalia is holding direct local elections today as a tentative further step to move the fragmented country away from traditional clan-based elections. It comes 5 months after the capital Mogadishu held a direct local vote. Other regions are due to hold elections this month. Some clan leaders oppose the elections, saying President Hassan Sheikh Mohamud and his central government are trying to take over their roles. That's the latest world news from the BBC.
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Hello there and welcome to this week's episode of Global Village. My name's Habib, and for the next hour I'll be taking you on a musical journey that celebrates life through the culture and diversity of world music. Thanks for joining us for the program today. Some of the countries we'll be visiting include Japan, Mexico, Cuba, and Spain. So wherever you may happen to be listening in this big wide world, sit back, get comfortable, because our magical carpet is about to take off. To start the show today, let's go to the North African nation of Algeria.

UK-based Indian musician Aman Hayer with the title track from his album Dil Nai Lagada. And before that, music from France, we heard Africanism All-Stars and the track Tourmente d'Amour, and that's from the album Latina Café. And to open the show today, music from Algeria, we heard Khaled from his self-titled album and the track Wahran. You're listening to Global Village across Australia on the Community Radio Network. Let's continue our musical odyssey now and go to Serbia.

Music from Mexico. We heard Christian Castro with the title track from his album Azul. And before that, music from Japan. DJ Masanori Ikeda, who goes by the name of Mansfield, and the track Love You More from the album Tokyo, The Sex, The City, The Music. And to open that set, music from Serbia. Marina Zivkovic performing the title track from her album Lavica. 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And a big shout out to listeners on 8CCC 102.1 FM radio in Alice Springs in the Northern Territory. Hope you're enjoying the program today. Let's continue our musical odyssey now and go to Zimbabwe.

Music from Mozambique in Africa. We heard Mabulu performing the track Sunelani, and that's from the album Sol Marabenta. And before that, music from Cuba, the late, great Polo Montañez performing the track Flor Palida from his album Guitarra Mia. And prior to that, we heard music from Iraq, Nasir Shanma performing the track Min Ashur La Ishbileya from the album Oxfam Arabia. And to open that set, music from Zimbabwe, we heard Oliver Mutuguzi and the track Nedema Nadapetsa from the album The Tuku Years. You're listening to Global Village across Australia on the Community Radio Network. And that brings us to the end of the program today. I hope you've enjoyed listening to Global Village, and I look forward to your company again at the same time next week. I'm going to leave you now with music from Spain. These two tracks are from the soundtrack to one of my favourite Spanish films, Sex and Lucia, and they are performed by Alberto Iglesias. The tracks, Lorenzo and Me Voy a Morir de Tanto Amor.

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1: Welcome to Hot, Sweet and Jazzy, an hour of music on the jazz spectrum. Ross Williamson with you today. I have a very special guest with me, a studio guest, who's selected a lot of the music for today's program. It's a man who's well known as a band leader and a trumpeter, has led his band for quite a few decades. I think I can say that delicately. And it's Des Cam. Des, welcome to the studio.
2: Hi, Ross.
1: We're looking forward to your selection of music, and I guess I'd be correct in thinking you've emphasised music that features the trumpet.
2: Well, you asked me to bring in the trumpet stuff, but that's what it is.
1: Excellent. Let's get the show on the road. First up, I can see you've chosen something featuring Buck Clayton. Tell us about this one.
2: Well, he's one of my favourite trumpet players. I met Buck back in the 60s at the Embers. Remember the Embers? It was burnt down. Remember they used to have all the international... Yes. Anyway, we went there and met him for a couple of minutes, and he's a very melodic and trumpet player with a lot of feel that I just love listening, particularly to this CD.
1: The CD is Swinging and Dancing with Buck Clayton. It came out quite a few years ago. This was out as an LP first, wasn't it?
2: Yeah, it was recorded in France. So the four musicians with him are French.
1: Yes, yes. Oh, except the drummer. Kansas Fields. Doesn't sound French.
2: Okay.
1: All right, so what's the track?
2: I've Got My Love to Keep Me Warm.

0: I've Got My Love to Keep Me Warm. That was Buck Clayton leading his group there, a recording made in France. And it was a selection made by Des Cam, our studio guest. Des, tell us a bit more about the time you met Buck.
1: Well, it was a Sunday afternoon at the Embers, and Rennie and myself were there, and it was the Condon group, but Eddie Condon and Jimmy Rushing never turned up on the Sunday. It was pretty relaxed. He had Vic Dickinson on trombone, Dick Carey, the great trumpet player, on piano, and they just kept disappearing into the back room. I don't know what was going on, but it was very casual. At the finish, we met Buck, and there was a big photo on the wall of 100 trumpet players, and I said, would that be the order? And Buck said, yeah, and I'd be 99th. So he was a modest sort of a man, and anyway, that's Buck Clayton.
0: He certainly sounded pretty good just then. All right, we've got a selection of tracks chosen by Des, and we're moving on now to, number one on the list, I'd suspect. Louis Armstrong, tell us about the Mahogany Hall Stomp.
1: Mahogany Hall, of course, is a hall in New Orleans, and it was run by a madam named Lulu White, and it was a house of ill repute. Are you allowed to say that?
0: I think you are, yes.
1: Well, I've said it. It's probably too late. But anyway, Jelly Roll Morton used to play there. The jazz musicians used to play there while the men were waiting to do their shopping. And that's Mahogany Hall. And this is a song named after Mahogany Hall, the Mahogany Hall Stomp.
0: Okay, and I'll tell you who's playing here. It was a recording made in 1956, 14th of July. Should have been celebrating France. Anyway, the musicians: Armstrong playing trumpet, Trummer Young trombone, Edmund Hall clarinet, Billy Kyle piano. The bass player is Dale Jones, and Barrett Deems is playing the drums. And Des, I believe we're going to hear a bit of Armstrong speaking here, so let's listen carefully.
2: This was London, Empress Hall, 1956. Princess Margaret came to hear Louis play Mack the Knife and Mahogany Hall Stomp, and in between shows, Louis remembered as how he had once played for her grandfather, George V.
3: Well, I looked up there, I said, this was for you, Rex, and I laid You Rascal You on him, you know.

0: The Manchester Guardian, which takes its jazz as seriously as it does international politics, spoke for the British press when it said, most of the old jazz men have died, gone mad, or still worse, drowned their talents in the lukewarm music of commercial swing. Even Armstrong, it was feared, had developed into nothing but a comic singer during the 23 years since he visited Britain. Laugh he did, the Guardian continued, but in exuberance, not as a clown. And as the first majestic notes of Armstrong's trumpet pierced the blue haze, one could sense that this was jazz in all its original splendor as it was once played in old New Orleans.
1: Oh, words there from the Manchester Guardian back in the 50s. But before that, we heard Mahogany Hall Stomp, Louis Armstrong, and that crew that I told you about before. Why do you think Armstrong was so respected in the business, Des?
2: You could take it right back to 1925 when he first recorded the Hot Five. If Armstrong had never done anything after that, he would still be known as a genius. It was there right from the... He completely changed the way of improvising and he put the soloist out in front, where it was all ensemble work. Once Armstrong done that, everyone, no matter what instrument you played, they wanted to be a soloist. So he was the originator of that. And that was the benchmark for everything. I think that's why even people with a different genre, as in Miles and Chet Baker and Gillespie and all that, they all admired him. Didn't want to play like him, but he set the benchmark and the rest is history, not only for trumpets, but for every instrument. And everyone looks up to Louis. That's it. That's what it is, really. His timing was impeccable. It was, you take Hello Dolly. Everyone knows Hello Dolly, right? You buy the 45 and sing along with it, and you cannot. No matter how many times you listen to it, if it was a show tune, someone was singing it, Bette Midler or that, you could. But when he sings it on this 45, he's either in front of the beat or behind it. You just can't do it. You can listen to it. So he had that feel. He had that feel and timing. That's why he's a genius, I guess.
1: A great jazz musician. You're listening to some jazz. Ross Williamson in charge of the program, but my special guest is Des Cam. And we're moving on now to Wild Bill Davison. Which track are we hearing?
2: It's Begin the Begin. He was another one that came out to the Limerick Arms. And I remember Alan Brown, the drummer, was on drums with him at the Limerick. And he said the interesting thing about Wild Bill, not only could he play, but he played everything in B-flat. He had a cigar in his hand most of the night and a little glass of whiskey beside him to keep it going. They said he was just fantastic, but he was a hot player. He a driving sort of sound. He was completely different to Armstrong. It was more coarse, and I don't mean that in a derogatory sort of sense, but he different to Clayton again. This is where you get the trumpet players all different. This is what we're doing today, where everyone is different. Not one better than the other, but different.
1: Wild Bill Davison, Begin the Begin.

0: Begin the Begin, they're a group led by Wild Bill Davison.
1: Hot, sweet and jazzy.
0: We have with us Des Cam. Des, the Dutch Swing College Band next.
2: Yes, well, Peter Skilprout, the leader, first got the band together while the war was going on in Europe, mid-40s, underground. They were actually playing underground while the war was going on. And he was the leader of the Dutch Swing College for about, I don't know, 50 years or more. This particular track was recorded in the 60s. I'll give a shout out to a mate of mine, Bill Rogers. Bill and myself went to see them at Festival Hall. Bill's a very fine trombone player, silky. He's got a tea garden sound about it, Bill.
0: I went to a concert at Festival Hall with the Dutch Swing College Band. It would have been about 1974, I reckon. And they filled the place. They were very exciting.
2: Skilper had always said that that band with the Cart brothers, he had Ray Cart on trumpet and Dick Cart, his brother, on trombone, Bob Van Oven on bass, Lou Sennett on drums, Ari Ligthart banjo guitar, and Peter Skilprout. And with all the groups that he had, which were all sensational, Peter Skilprout felt that this was the best one. So Bill and myself were there. We saw it at Festival Hall, and we got some autographs on our programs from them. And but this is Ray Cart. He was small in stature, but powerful in playing, I can tell you that.
0: That Swing College Band, Secret Love.

0: sweetandjazzy@gmail.com and find us on Facebook. Bunny Berrigan.
1: Yeah, well, he was the one that made I Can't Get Started famous. Everyone else had played it, but when Bunny Berrigan did it, that was special. Bunny Berrigan, and this was probably late 30s when he recorded this, he was an exceptional trumpet player for those uninitiated. He just had fantastic technique and a terrific range. Some of the classically trained trumpet players of today are doing the same thing, but he was doing it way back then. He had an Armstrong influence. You could actually hear the Louis side of it, but it was sort of more mainstreamy. But he was some trumpet player, and the sad part about it was he died at the age of 33, and he was a bit like Bix Beiderbecke. Bix went at 28, so they lived a pretty hard life in those days. That seems to be what it was. But I don't think anyone plays I Can't Get Started like Bunny Berrigan.

0: Bunny Berrigan there, hitting what note was that, Des?
1: D over top C.
0: So pretty good effort back in the 1930s, you reckon?
1: Mm. Yeah.
0: Yeah, I Can't Get Started by Bunny Berrigan, performed by Bunny Berrigan there. Des, you've often mentioned that when listening to the program, you enjoy hearing current trumpet players who've been through a different sort of school from the perhaps the school of hard knocks that was the traditional method of rising up in the music industry. These days it's a lot more academic. I've got one here to play you. This is a band from Sydney. They're called the 343 Brass Band. The trumpeter here is a lady called Heather Prowse. This is a recording from 2023 called Re-entry. And the track I've selected is one written by Valida Snow. Now, she was a pretty good trumpeter herself, even called, I understand as a nickname, Little Louie. And Armstrong himself said some very nice things about her playing. So she's the author of this. It's the 343 Brass Band. There are half a dozen of them. Heather Prowse playing the trumpet and doing the singing. A composition by Valida Snow.

0: The 343 Brass Band from Sydney there. Heather Prowse doing the singing and playing the trumpet. And yeah, a lot of fun there. That For Light of Snow composition, hi-hat, trumpet and rhythm. We've got Des Camb with us in the studio. And Des, back to Armstrong next.
1: So this is Skokie Ann. First time I ever heard Skokie Ann, you had to buy it on a 78. You'd play it and you had to turn it over to get the whole song. It was a hit in the 50s. You heard it on the radio quite often, not by Louis Armstrong, but just as a top 40 hit. But when Louis got hold of it, he turned it into some. When all the trumpet players heard this, most of us were listening to Bert Camford and Harry James and that Celestials type sound. But when Louis Armstrong brought this record out, everyone thought, what's this? This is different. Different, it was just a different tone, it sort of sounded like it was a horn being blown in Africa. It's not crude, but it didn't have that Harry James sound about it. And it had a terrific influence on me and a lot of other trumpet players I know. So this is Skokie Ann.
0: But you mentioned that it's only got, I think, two chords in it.
1: Yeah, that's right. That's all.
0: I've got the notes here. Recording made in New York in 1954. Armstrong and Omar Simeon with Cy Oliver's Orchestra.

0: Skokie Yarn there, and we had both sides of the 78. Louis Armstrong leading the group, and Des playing his trumpet a little differently from the way he mostly did.
1: Yeah, well, it was different to like Mahogany Hall Stomp that we played before, but you could still hear the blues sound. If you listen to Louis playing the blues and Louis Blues, anything like that, you can hear what he does with the blues, holding the notes, bending the notes, and you can hear him doing that in Skokie Yarn. Not getting away from the melody. He was still close to the melody on those two chords, but you could hear the blues. That's what it is. It's that blues sound, you know, the flattened notes.
0: An exciting recording, that one. And we're moving on now to a Victorian performer, almost a local, John Hawes.
1: Yes, my mate, John Hawes. I was best man at his wedding. Ross, there you go.
0: Oh, I hope you made a good speech, Des.
1: Probably not. This is an afternoon concert. This was recorded about 1963 or 4, I think it was, before the Beatles' influence came out. And the Hawes Band used to play at the Purple Eye and everywhere around Melbourne. They would pack the places out. This was an afternoon concert where they had 400 people. I'm not sure whether it was the Melbourne Town Hall or where it was, but you'll hear the people cheering and whistling and whatever. Young people, we're all young in those days. And anyway, this was John Hawes at his peak.
0: The composing credit for this is given to Lil Hardin.
1: Yeah, King of the Zulu.

0: John Horse Jazz Band.
1: Ah, yes, they certainly were great. Lots of excitement there in that 1960s theatre. And that was John Hall's jazz band, John Hall's trumpeter, and that was King of the Zulu. You enjoyed that, Des, hearing the excitement again?
2: Yeah, well, you could hear the audience, you know, the whistling and the screaming and not just polite clapping. They were into it big time.
1: Okay, those of you who hear the Des Cam Jazz Band in the future, that's the sort of applause he wants. All right, we're listening to a few Louis Armstrong-connected things. And the next track, it's the Dutch Swing College Band, but a tune that Louis made famous.
2: Yeah, this is Rod Mason is a cornetist. He was playing with the Dutch Swing College for a year or two. The interesting part about this is Rod Mason's previous banjo player, John Withers, came out to Australia back in the early 80s, and he played in our band for a couple of years. He was the one that put me onto Rod Mason. He said, you've got to check this guy out. He's got a Louis Armstrong style, and he was something else, Rod. So this is the classic Louis Armstrong tune that he did way back then. This is Rod Mason and West End Blues.
1: A live recording made at the North Sea Jazz Festival in The Hague in July of 1981.

West End Blues there, made very famous by Armstrong, but that version from the Dutch Swing College Band with Rod Mason doing the trumpet part. While we were listening to that, my friend and colleague here in the studio for today, Des Cam, said, good chops. And yes, you wouldn't disagree with that. Thank you very much to Des Cam for coming in and sharing some selections and focusing on the trumpet for us. It's been extremely interesting. And so ends Hot, Sweet and Jazzy for another week. Thanks for your company. Our email address is hotsweetandjazzy@gmail.com. And we're on Facebook too. See you again next time. Until then, bye-bye from Ross Williamson.

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1: 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And you'll hear from Russ Morgan, his wah-wah trombone and orchestra from 1943. Now here's Duke Ellington.
2: Good evening, everybody. Pastel Music, a kaleidoscope of melody and rhythm, coming to life in the enchanting melodic moods designed by one of America's greatest composer-arrangers, Duke Ellington, and played by the 16 musicians who combine to make his orchestra into one great instrument that expresses his musical ideas. This half-hour concert in rhythm comes to you from the Hurricane on Broadway at 49th Street in New York City. The Ellington Pastel Period turns the spotlight first on the fluent New Orleans clarinet style of Nat Jones in his own arrangement of a swell old favorite, Out of Nowhere.

talented protege, Billy Strayhorn, captures the musical influence and personality of a distant land with Ray Nance's violin taking a solo role in this arrangement of And Russia Is Her Name.

A lighter tone color in the Ellington Palette distinguishes this revival of the Duke's old song hit, It Don't Mean a Thing, featuring a 10-piece contingent from the band with Ray Nansen's violin, Harold Baker's trumpet, Harry Carner's clarinet, and the trombone and rhythm section.

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1: Welcome, America, to New Orleans, the cradle of jazz, where another jazz band ball is in session with George Gerard and his New Orleans Five. First on the program is a novel twist on an old familiar waltz, Alice Blue Gown.
2: And the Phantom
1: trick you hear every now and then if you're a regular listener to the New Orleans Five, and an enjoyable one, too. Here, then, is Alice Blue Gown.
2: The band mustn't have been quite ready. And a Phantom Dancer cheerio to MCE in Bathurst.

A currently popular tune with quite a few recordings to its credit is next, and this will be in two-beat style also. It's a typical Girard package, with the rhythm section beating out a steady background while the front row has a ball in general. You'll enjoy this special version of Alabama Jubilee.

A real popular New Orleans number now, about a street that's known just about everywhere. It was written by a New Orleans musician who knows the old thoroughfare backwards, and the title is Bourbon Street Parade.

George and the group bit down deep for this next one, which was popular way back in 1925. However, the arrangement you're about to hear will be up to the minute and strictly a la New Orleans, which means impromptu at its best. George Gerard plays 5'2".

Next on The Phantom Dancer, I'm Greg Poppleton, your Phantom Dancer feature artist. The Fultonen Sisters, otherwise known as the Harmony Sisters, and you'll hear them in recordings that they made between 1937 and 1948. They sang in 10 languages, and you'll hear them singing in Finnish, Swedish, English, and German. Read their story, see Fultonen Sisters videos at gregpoppletonmusic.com, where you can see this week's Phantom

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0: Coca-Cola Company presents the Victory Parade of Spotlight Bands. 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
1: Thank you. Thanks, Navy, and hello, everyone. This is Russ Morgan, a wee bit nervous. Maybe you think I'm a bit off the beam saying thanks, Navy, with hundreds of girls, but that's the spotlight story tonight, because we're up at the Naval Reserve Midshipman School, Women's Reserve in Northampton, Massachusetts. We got a big kick tonight playing for these girls. Just about everything in the books we ran over. Wonderful audience in navy blue. Now back to our broadcast as Waller Link sings, Hold Everything.

And when the spotlight's on refreshment, it's Coca-Cola. And when the spotlight's on quality, again it's Coca-Cola. Bottled on the spot in over 35 allied and neutral countries, Coca-Cola brings to Americans round the world the same friendly refreshment it brings to Americans here at home. It's Spotlight Entertainment with Russ Morgan's orchestra for the Women's Reserve Midshipman School here at Smith College as Mary Osborne sings The Man I Love.

Jazz electric guitar pioneer Mary Osborne singing with Russ Morgan and the orchestra. And Phantom Dancer listeners outside of Sydney, that's just about it for your non-stop mix of swing and jazz from live 1920s to 1960s radio and TV this week. Tune in again for a fresh mix on your favourite local station at the same time as this week. I'm Greg Poppleton. Thank you for listening. Goodbye.

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tonight I'm spotlighting a brand new album for Casey Musgrave. Casey Musgrave was born in Sulphur Springs, Texas, and was raised and grew up in Golden in Texas. She was born on the 21st of August, 1988. That makes our artist 37. She advises that she was 6 weeks premature and weighed only 5 pounds. Her mum, Karen, was an artist. Her dad, Craig, ran a business. And she was married for a time to Rustin Carey. That occurred between 2017 and 2020. She's a multi-award winner, including 8 Grammys, 7 CMAA Awards, 4 Academy of Country Music Awards, and several others. She was signed with Mercury Records, and her debut album was in 2013, same trailer, different park. It, in fact, won her a Grammy. Now comes, in 2026, the release of her 7th studio album, Middle of Nowhere. We'll feature the complete listing from Middle of Nowhere. There are 13 tracks on this Universal Australia release. We'll open with the title track, track 1, and Middle of Nowhere. The first single was track 2, prior to the album launch, Dry Spell, and the third of the triple play, Back on the Wagon.

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I'm Kevin Walsh. We're spotlighting Casey Musgraves' album, Middle of Nowhere. It's a brand new release out through Universal Australia. Now back to another triple play. I Believe in Ghosts, Abilene, and one of four tracks that feature guest artists. This features Gregory Allen Isikoff and goes by the title of Coyote.

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The album is available on physical and digital release through Universal Australia. I'll give you details a little further down the track. In the meantime, let's continue another triple play. Loneliest Girl, another of the tracks with a guest, Everybody Wants to Be a Cowboy, featuring Billy Strings, and Horses and Divorces, featuring Miranda Lambert.

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And in the Spotlight, I'm Kevin Walsh. I'm bringing you the brand new album for Casey Musgraves. Out through Universal Music Australia, entitled Middle of Nowhere. Now for the final triple play, Uncertain Texas, featuring Willie Nelson. And we'll follow it up with Rhinestoned and Mexico Honey.

Well, folks, that's it for the Triple Plays on this edition of Spotlight from Casey Musgrave's album, Middle of Nowhere, out through Universal Music Australia. It's quite simple to find on the electronic platforms to order, because it's Casey with a C, K-A-C-E-Y Musgraves, and follow it and you'll be able to purchase your copy of this wonderful album. We've got time for the final track, track 13, entitled Hell on Me.

Well, folks, that's it for the complete listing of Casey Musgrave's album, Middle of Nowhere, out through Universal Music Australia, and is readily available right now. With a little bit of time up our sleeve, we'll turn our attention to new releases, to country music radio. Keith Urban with a new single, We Go Back. Homegrown, with No Tears in the Summer. Melanie Dyer, Mama Knows Best.

Well, folks, that's it for Spotlight this week. I trust you've enjoyed the musical journey from Casey Musgraves, also the brand new singles. And until I catch you again sometime somewhere around Australia, please take care. And I'll leave you with another of the new releases. This one, Darren Coggan, Always Believe in Love.

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1: BBC News with Sue Montgomery. Iranian state media say Tehran has sent its response to the latest US proposal to end the war. The counter-proposals, delivered through Pakistani mediators, are set to focus on first ending hostilities in the Strait of Hormuz. The US ambassador to the UN, Mike Waltz, said the US was, for now, sticking to the path of diplomacy.
2: When the mediators, in this case Pakistan, ask us, head of state to head of state, to give this negotiation another chance before we go back to bombing Iran, then I think that's completely an appropriate choice for President Trump to make. He is giving diplomacy every chance we possibly can before going back to hostilities, but he's absolutely prepared to do that.
1: The French Prime Minister says one of the passengers repatriated from the hantavirus-hit cruise ship in the Atlantic has shown symptoms. Sébastien Lecornu said the person was among five flown back on Sunday from the MV Hondius, moored off Tenerife in Spain. He said the others on the plane had been placed into strict isolation. After weeks in limbo, passengers on the stricken ship are being returned to their home countries. Our correspondent Guy Hedgecoe says they and the crew have faced a very difficult situation.
3: It's been a traumatic experience for the sort of 150 or so people on board the boat. You know, three people on that boat died, and you know, the body of one of them is continuing on the boat to Rotterdam, where the boat continues its journey tomorrow once all the passengers are off. And for that reason, the Spanish authorities, for example, have organised psychological counselling for the 14 Spaniards who disembarked from the boat today and who are currently in quarantine in Madrid.
1: Medics from the British Army have parachuted onto the world's most remote inhabited island, Tristan da Cunha, in the South Atlantic, to help a man with suspected hantavirus. The patient had disembarked the Hondius during a stop there. Simon Jones reports.
4: In what was described by the Ministry of Defence as a daring mission, six paratroopers, an intensive care doctor and a nurse jumped from an RAF transport aircraft to land on Britain's most remote inhabited overseas territory. It has a population of 221 people, no airstrip, and is normally only accessible by boat. This is the first time the UK military has parachuted in medical personnel to provide humanitarian support. The British man with suspected hantavirus is in a stable condition in isolation.
1: The Sudanese army says it has recaptured from the paramilitary rapid support forces a strategic southeastern area. It says its troops retook Al-Kele in the Blue Nile region on Saturday, 2 weeks after the army garrison there was overwhelmed by RSF forces. World News from the BBC. The UN Human Rights Office has condemned the actions of Israeli settlers in the occupied West Bank, who'd forced a Palestinian family to exhume the body of their elderly father. 80-year-old Hussein Assa died on Friday and was buried in a cemetery close to an Israeli settlement. Settlers threatened to use a bulldozer to dig up his body if the family did not move him. The UN described it as an emblematic example of the dehumanisation of Palestinians. The French President Emmanuel Macron has arrived in the Kenyan capital Nairobi for a visit which comes as France seeks to redefine its role across Africa. On Monday, the Kenyan President and Mr Macron will co-host what's been called the Africa Forward Summit. In recent years, France has lost influence in its former West African colonies, with French forces ordered out of Sahel states following military coups. Venezuela's acting president, Delcy Rodriguez, has arrived in the Netherlands for a hearing at the International Court of Justice, the UN's top court, over sovereignty of the oil-rich Essequibo region. It's currently controlled by neighbouring Guyana. Here's Mimi Swaby.
5: Delcy Rodriguez said she was there to defend the fundamental rights of the Venezuelan people. Guyana's foreign minister has said the case is of existential importance for his country. Essequibo makes up more than two-thirds of Guyana. It is a 160,000 kilometre square area, mostly consisting of jungle and a maritime zone where significant oil and gas discoveries have been made. Venezuela's claim has, at times, threatened to spill over into military action.
1: Thousands of fans have gathered in the Austrian capital, Vienna, for the opening ceremony of the Eurovision Song Contest. Israel's participation has sparked some protests, with Iceland, Ireland, the Netherlands, Slovenia and Spain all boycotting the event. BBC News.
0: Across Australia, this is the Community Radio Network.

and a very good morning to you. Yes, it is Monday morning, the start of another week, and Monday, May 11. Yes. Folks, we've got a wonderful show for you this morning coming up. We've got our CD giveaway a little later, and we're very lucky, thanks to Max Jackson and ABC Music, because she's enabling us to keep offering these giveaways regularly. Her album Dangerous and Denim, we have another copy, and we'll feature two of the tracks on that and give you the cue to call following the 6:30 news. That's local Eastern time. Folks, around 6:15, Shane Nicholson. I caught up with Shane just prior to tomorrow night's opening show on their boutique tour for song, for the sake of the song tour, with Shane Howard and Sarah Stora. But I caught up with Shane Nicholson. He was the man that had this idea all these years ago, and it's happening. Now, it came across my desk and I thought, what the heck have I got here? A new track from an outfit I'd not heard of. They call themselves, wait for it, Damned Sam and the Preachers. Well, I was pleasantly surprised, and I'm pretty sure that you will be too. A former Victorian policeman had to, he'll tell you the story, but the new song is out and about, and we'll feature that. We've got our rural livestock report. It'll be along in 20 minutes. And we've got a wonderful mix of country for you on this Monday, May 11. A very good morning. Walshy on the wireless in the bunker in Harrington, situated on the mid-north coast, New South Wales, halfway between Taree and Port Macquarie. And let's bring the Fargon Beauties in before we get to this music mix of contrasting styles in the first hour.

That's the music of Laura Downing there with Glenn Jones and Rollin' Wagons. Prior to that, Dieseline Dream. Back to those Rolling Plains featuring Trevor Tolton. Folks, we are heading to the Rural Livestock Report, and we'll feature Laura Downing to the Rural Livestock Report with the album from 2018 and the title track, The Guardian. And we'll follow it up with her little miracle. This is Laura Downing, and this is Good Morning Country.

But tonight the truck felt different. I could feel the load was shifting. Just what it was, I really didn't know.

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I'm Natasha Lobben with today's report. 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

0.85 cents a kilo carcass weight on Friday morning, an increase of 32.36 cents for the week and 0.52 cents for the month. It's 120.49 cents higher than the same time last year. The National Young Cattle Indicator, or NICI, which reflects national markets and online transactions, also lifted this week by 22.69 cents a kilo to 423.67 cents a kilo on Friday morning. It is up 9.19 cents on last month and up 49.16 cents on the same time last year. The National Feeder Heifer Indicator, which offers a dedicated lens into the feeder heifer market, increased and was sitting at 408.68 cents a kilo on Friday morning. It's 24.80 cents up on last week. The Processor Cow Indicator was 326.46 cents a kilo on Friday morning, up 30.65 cents on last week and back 3.53 cents for the month. The top three contributors to this indicator this week were Dubbo, Tamworth and Carcor, demonstrating that the cow sell-off has been moving slowly south. Let's turn to the sheep and lamb markets. The Auctions Plus Restocker Lamb Indicator, or ARLI, lifted 23 cents to 1,311 cents a kilo dressed weight. The light lamb indicator fell 47.51 cents to be 1,079.44 cents on Friday morning, which was 124.90 cents down on last month and 353.17 up on last year. The heavy lamb indicator lifted 9.01 cents over the past week to be sitting at 1,109.01 cents a kilo carcass weight. That is a decrease of 41.09 cents over the past month and up 258.87 cents on the same time last year. That concludes today's market update, brought to you by Auctions Plus, dedicated to connecting ag.

0: Ah, folks, good morning. It's Walshy on the wireless. It is Good Morning Country. It is Monday morning. It's May 11. And this is your weekend review of the Rural Livestock Report there. It'll be back each morning, Monday through to Friday, around the same time. Folks, we'll work our way through to news and weather. And in his day, it was the biggest touring act worldwide. I think it's probably been surpassed now, but it still would hold many records worldwide for attendance and sales figures. I'm talking about the music catalogue of Mr. Garth Brooks. That's coming up with Walshy on the Wireless. It's a varied catalogue, and I'm sure there's something for everybody in there. Before we do that,
1: there are some clear warning signals that someone you love could be abusing drugs or alcohol. Violent mood swings. A dramatic change in friends. Withdrawing from interests. Missing school or work. Drastic loss of weight. Coming home late or not at all. Don't ignore the signs. Phone the Salvos. The Salvation Army Bridge Program for Drug and Alcohol Rehabilitation. Putting lives back together.
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19: 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I hope you're enjoying the country music.

playing at Bluebird Cafe, singing for nothing, hoping to get found in Nashville to the world's biggest superstar, Mr. Garth Brooks, and his catalogue. That was one of the huge hits, Friends in Low Places, Call 'em Baton Rouge, the American Honky Tonk Bar Association. And we opened up with a track that was a dedication to Chris Ledoux, the Bronc Rider, and Good Ride Cowboy. Folks, if you're departing top of the hour, thank you for your company. I'll be back in the chair, God willing, tomorrow, Tuesday, and we will do it again. In the meantime, working through to the news and weather, and coming up in the next bracket, after the news, I've got Shane Nicholson dropping in to tell you about how he came up with the idea of that wonderful tour. In the meantime, Garth Brooks and another huge super hit from his catalogue. We're only featuring a tiny snippet of music from his catalogue.

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1: National Radio News.
2: Good morning, I'm Shannon Kirkwood. Dozens of passengers have been evacuated from the hantavirus-stricken cruise ship from the Canary Islands. The repatriation operation from the Spanish island of Tenerife began yesterday morning local time. Three people have died in the outbreak on the Dutch vessel, including two who were confirmed to have had hantavirus. The ship docked yesterday, a month after the first of its passengers died. A group of Australians taken from the ship are due to land in Perth tomorrow, with quarantine to be arranged by the states. Speaking from Tenerife, World Health Organization's Dr. Diana Rojas Alvarez says it's a well-organized operation.
3: So everything started with the port health authorities going to the ship and assessing the health of all the passengers and the crew. And then they start the disembarkation by each country.
2: Two Australian women linked to Islamic State are set to make an application for bail today. The duo were part of a group which returned to Australia on Thursday after spending many years in a Syrian refugee camp. The pair, who arrived in Melbourne, were arrested and charged with slavery offences and crimes against humanity allegedly committed in Syria. After a brief appearance in Melbourne Magistrates Court on Friday, it's expected an application will be made for release into the community today. A regional Victorian community is fighting against a plan which will make the area a renewable energy zone. VicGrid is proposing Dookie and the broader Goulburn Valley region be part of the Central North Res. A community meeting is being held tonight at the Dookie Community Centre. Farmer Monica Sutherland told National Radio News concerns are not being heard and the process is becoming increasingly frustrating.
4: We're definitely not against renewable energy. We just want the same process that every other res or proposed res in Victoria has had, which was 12 months of evidence gathering and consultation. And we don't just want to be ticked off and disregarded so that they can tidy things up before September.
2: In Britain, Prime Minister Keir Starmer's leadership is facing pressure after Labour suffered heavy election losses. Reform UK has gone from holding two local council seats to more than 1,400 after polls closed on Thursday local time. Labour lost 1,496 council seats. Several Labour MPs have called on Mr Starmer to step down. Back home, and one political analyst is warning the coalition could be reduced to a regional remnant, while Labour seats may come under threat should One Nation build on its by-election victory over the weekend. David Farley secured the southern New South Wales seat of Farrer on Saturday, ending 77 years of coalition rule in the electorate and delivering One Nation its first federal lower house seat. Former Labor strategist Cos Samaras says the result may be replicated in some outer suburban seats, not just regional ones. And to sport now, Adelaide coach Matthew Nicks says he's pleased with the response from his players after a slow start to yesterday's Round 9 AFL contest against Richmond. The Crows were 10 points down at half time. The end result, a 37-point victory.
5: The players were driving that at half time. We walked in as a coaching group and it was already being done, already being said. Areas we weren't getting right, so that's the most pleasing part, is they're not relying on us at all.
2: In yesterday's other fixture, Melbourne defeated West Coast 99-67. And Australian cyclist Jay Vine's Giro d'Italia campaign is over after he sustained a broken elbow and concussion. It was his third series crash in just 13 days of racing this year. Frenchman Paul Bagnaia took out the third stage today.
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0: A very good morning to you as you're waking around Australia. It is Monday morning, the 11th of May, and this is Good Morning Country, broadcast from the bunker in Harrington, situated on the mid-north coast of New South Wales, halfway between Taree and Port Macquarie. Folks, we've got a great music mix this morning, but coming up this section, I caught up with Shane Nicholson, and he'll feature in that interview on around about 15 minutes' time. But first, let's look at this weather around Australia.
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0: In Brisbane, partly cloudy, a shower or two, 25. Sydney, cloudy, morning drizzle. And 22, Canberra, partly cloudy, 20, and Melbourne, cloud clearing, 18, Hobart, 17 and cloudy, and Adelaide, 22, and mostly sunny. Perth, sunny, 26, and Alice Springs, mostly sunny, 21, into Queensland, Cairns, partly cloudy, a shower or two, 28, Townsville, partly cloudy, possible showers about 29, and Mackay, partly cloudy, a shower or two, and 27. Rockhampton, 27 and partly cloudy, and Hervey Bay, partly cloudy, a shower or two expected, and 26 in Gander, partly cloudy, 27. Into New South Wales, Armidale, partly cloudy, morning drizzle, and 18. Orange, mostly sunny, 18, and yes, 20 and mostly sunny. In Young, it'll be 21 and sunny, while in Cooma, morning fog, partly cloudy, and 19. And Batemans Bay and Bega, partly cloudy, morning drizzle, and 21 in both centres, while in Griffith, sunny and 23. Into Victoria, Mildura and Swan Hill, both sunny and 23. Shepparton, 21 and sunny, and Mansdale, sunny, 19. Horsham, morning fog, then sunny, 21, and Warrnambool, partly cloudy, 17. Into South Australia, Mount Gambier, mostly sunny, 19, Port Pirie, sunny, 23, and Ceduna, partly cloudy, 21. Into Tasmania, Nubina, cloudy, 14, Yarnville, partly cloudy, 17, and Oatlands, 16, and partly cloudy. In the Territory, Darwin, partly cloudy, 33. Now over to WA in Albany. Mostly sunny, 24. Bunbury, 23 and sunny. While in Karratha, sunny, 30. Newman, 27 and sunny. In Kununurra today, mostly sunny, 34. Broome, sunny, 33. Here in Harrington and Taree on the mid-north coast, New South Wales, cloudy, morning drizzle and a top of 23. You're up to date with news, sport and weather. And we'll have another bulletin for you in around about 22 and a half minutes from now. It is Walshy on the wireless. Good morning. It's nice to have you waking up around Australia on Good Morning Country.
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1: Online to chat about the tour, which commences tomorrow, is Shane Nicholson. Good morning, Shane.
2: Hello, Walshy. How are you, mate?
1: Good, my friend. Now, for the sake of the song, it commences tomorrow in Canberra. You came up with this concept. How did that all take place?
2: It was just an idea I had, actually, way back when we were all stuck during COVID times, not being able to tour. And I guess I was dreaming of the day when we could get back on the road. And I just had this idea that I wanted to, as a music fan, I would like to see a show where I got to know the performers a bit more, or the people behind the songs that I knew and loved, and who these people were, you know? Who was Shane Howard when he wrote Solid Rock, or what was going on in his life, you know? And that concept just grew into a, or that idea grew into a concept, I guess. And so it's been on the boil for a few years now. It's been a little while in the making.
1: How hard was it to convince the other two to be part of it, Shane Howard and Sarah Storer?
2: It wasn't hard at all. They were the first and only people I asked to do this one, because I knew that this first time around, I knew I wanted to do it with some people that I loved and respected, people I knew, people whose music worked together, but also whose personalities worked together. And I think that we've got a really, really nice little unit happening, you know. We have three of us with our band, and it's like a nice little family about to set off for some shows.
1: I class it as a boutique tour, and it commences, as I say, tomorrow in Canberra. You're off to Chatswood, St Kilda, Castlemaine, Queenscliff. When I spoke with Shane Howard, Archie's Creek was pretty close to full. How's that going?
2: Archie's Creek is sold out now, yep. So, and the others are falling close behind, so we're very excited about that.
1: All right. Now, the electronic platforms are the place to go to secure your tickets, even at this last minute. It is quite simple.
2: Yeah, there's a heap of places to buy tickets for this, because you can get to it through all of our separate socials, but also we have a For the Sake of the Song social pages, and it'll all link you back to the venues or our pages or the booking agent or whoever. There's so many places to buy tickets for this tour, so easy find.
1: Shane, it's been a long journey, a lot of hard work. Your debut solo album, It's a Movie, was 2002. All the awards have been forthcoming, and this, as I say, is a boutique tour. Something that music fans will enjoy, I know, so I'm urging them to get along and support. Harvest on Vinyl, that's the track I'm going to feature. Is that going to take place or form any part of the tour?
2: That song will be part of the show, because it's a big part of my story. So we've very carefully put this show together, it's all of us on stage at the same time playing all of our songs together, like a band, I guess. And so we've all chosen songs that reflect our artistic lives, I guess, and our human lives. And this one is a big part of mine. So yes, Harvest the Vinyl, definitely part of the show.
1: Shane, thanks for the vision. Thanks for the opportunity for the punters in Australia, the country music fans, to get along and experience this, because it really is a unique show.
2: Oh, thanks, Walshy. Thanks so much for your support, mate.
1: On Good Morning Country, Shane Nicholson, the creator of For the Sake of the Song, tomorrow, show one at Canberra, and you can still be part of that in the audience. All tickets are available, as we mentioned, but let's feature that track with Shane Nicholson, Harvest on Vinyl.

Shane Nicholson there, and Harvest on vinyl. Folks, what a unique opportunity to catch three of the most awarded and celebrated songwriters in Australia in concert. All happens tomorrow night, night one in Canberra. We're working through to the news and weather. CD giveaway following that news and weather. I'll give you the cue to call. Folks, to get us to news and weather, another one from Patsy and Dave, this time with Russell Morris, and a little bit of Roger Miller might fit in.

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2: Good morning, I'm Shannon Kirkwood. Dozens of passengers have been evacuated from the hantavirus-stricken cruise ship from the Canary Islands. The repatriation operation from the Spanish island of Tenerife began yesterday morning local time. Three people have died in the outbreak on the Dutch vessel, including two who were confirmed to have had hantavirus. The ship docked yesterday, a month after the first of its passengers died. A group of Australians taken from the ship are due to land in Perth tomorrow, with quarantine to be arranged by the states. Speaking from Tenerife, World Health Organization's Dr. Diana Rojas Alvarez says it's a well-organized operation.
3: So everything started with the port health authorities going to the ship and assessing the health of all the passengers and

0: approved, and then they start the disembarkly by each country.
1: Two Australian women linked to Islamic State are set to make an application for bail today. The duo were part of a group which returned to Australia on Thursday after spending many years in a Syrian refugee camp. The pair, who arrived in Melbourne, were arrested and charged with slavery offences and crimes against humanity allegedly committed in Syria. After a brief appearance in Melbourne Magistrates Court on Friday, it's expected an application will be made for release into the community today. A regional Victorian community is fighting against a plan which will make the area a renewable energy zone. VicGrid is proposing Dookie and the broader Goulburn Valley region be part of the Central North Res. A community meeting is being held tonight at the Dookie Community Centre. Farmer Monica Sutherland told National Radio News concerns are not being heard and the process is becoming increasingly frustrating.
2: We're definitely not against renewable energy. We just want the same process that every other res or proposed res in Victoria has had, which was 12 months of evidence gathering and consultation. And we don't just want to be ticked off and disregarded so that they can tidy things up before September.
1: In Britain, Prime Minister Keir Starmer's leadership is facing pressure after Labor suffered heavy election losses. Reform UK has gone from holding two local council seats to more than 1,400 after polls closed on Thursday local time. Labor lost 1,496 council seats. Several Labor MPs have called on Mr. Starmer to step down. Back home, and one political analyst is warning the coalition could be reduced to a regional remnant, while Labor seats may come under threat should One Nation build on its by-election victory over the weekend. David Farley secured the southern New South Wales seat of Farah on Saturday, ending 77 years of coalition rule in the electorate and delivering One Nation its first federal lower house seat. Former Labor strategist Cos Samaras says the result may be replicated in some outer suburban seats, not just regional ones. And to sport now, Adelaide coach Matthew Nix says he's pleased with the response from his players after a slow start to yesterday's Round 9 AFL contest against Richmond. The Crows were 10 points down at half-time. The end result, a 37-point victory.
3: The players were driving that at halftime. We walked in as a coaching group and it was already being done, already being said, areas we weren't getting right. So that's the most pleasing part, is they're not relying on us at all.
1: In yesterday's other fixture, Melbourne defeated West Coast 99-67. And Australian cyclist Jay Vine's Giro d'Italia campaign is over after he sustained a broken elbow and concussion. It was his third series crash in just 13 days of racing this year. Frenchman Paul Meunier took out the third stage today.
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6: A very good morning to you as you're waking around Australia. It's nice to have your company. Coming up, our CD giveaway, hold the phones. We will give you the cue to call. In the meantime, we'll look at the weather around Australia, and we've got a wonderful music mix locked and loaded. That's all happening on this Monday morning, the 11th of May.
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6: In Brisbane, partly cloudy, a shower or two, 25. Sydney, cloudy, morning drizzle, and 22. Canberra, partly cloudy 20, Melbourne cloud clearing 18, and Hobart 17 and cloudy. Adelaide mostly sunny 22, while in Perth sunny 26, and Alice Springs mostly sunny and 21. Into Queensland, Cairns, partly cloudy, a shower or two, 28, Townsville, partly cloudy, possible shower, and 29, while in Mackay, partly cloudy, a shower or two expected, 27. Rockhampton, partly cloudy, 27. And Hervey Bay, partly cloudy, a shower or two expected, 26. Gaynder, partly cloudy, 27. Into New South Wales, Armidale, partly cloudy, morning drizzle, and 18. Orange, mostly sunny, 18. And Yass, mostly sunny, 20. It'll be 21 and sunny for Young and Cooma, morning fog, partly cloudy, and a top of 19. In Batemans Bay and Bega, partly cloudy, morning drizzle, and a top of 21. And in Griffith, sunny, 23. Into Victoria, Mildura and Swan Hill, both sunny and 23. Shepparton, 21 and sunny, and Bansdale, 19 and sunny. Horsham, morning fog, then sunny, 21. And Warrnambool, partly cloudy, 17. Into South Australia, Mount Gambier, mostly sunny, 19. Port Pirie, sunny, 23. Ceduna, partly cloudy, 21. Into Tasmania, Nubina, cloudy, 14. Huonville, partly cloudy, 17. And Oatlands, partly cloudy, 16. In the Territory, Darwin, partly cloudy, 33. Into WA, Albany, mostly sunny, 24. Bunbury, sunny, 23. And Karratha, 30 and sunny. Newman, sunny, 27. Kununurra today, and a mostly sunny day, 33. And Broome, sunny, 30. Kununurra, mostly sunny, 34. And Broome, sunny, 33. Here in Harrington and Taree, cloudy, and they say morning drizzle, but as I speak, it's shower activity more than drizzle, and a top of 23. You're up to date with news, sport and weather. If that's drizzle, I won't go on. Folks, we're expecting a good response from our CD giveaway. Hold the phones, I will give you the cue to call at the appropriate time.
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6: Our CD giveaway this morning is another copy of Max Jackson's album, Dangerous in Denim. Thanks to Max Jackson and ABC Music, we have another copy to give away. We'll give you the cue to call at the appropriate time. Now, the three-time Golden Guitar winner with a double with Female Artist of the Year this Golden Guitar Year and last Golden Guitar Year has this brand new album out. It is an album produced by Rod McCormack, and she tells us, "I wanted this album to represent who I am right now. I wanted it to reflect feelings of contentment, happy, in love, and proud of who I am. I hope you're feeling dangerous in denim and ready to take on the world when listening to this album." Those are the words from Max Jackson. We'll feature two of the tracks on Good Morning Country CD giveaway. Hold the phones, I'll give you the cue to call. We'll feature the first single lifted from the project prior to the album launch, and it charted very well, Little More Country, and we'll follow it up with track 4, Grass. This is Max Jackson's Double Play.

That's track four, Grass. And prior to that, we had track 11, Little More Country from Max Jackson. Now, folks, if you're departing top of the hour, thank you for your company this morning. I do hope you can join me again tomorrow, Tuesday, God willing, from the bunker. And we'll do it all again. In the meantime, we're working through to the news and weather. And I've got Alan Fletcher and Jennifer Hansen. We've also got Two Tone Pony. And we've got Steve Sparrow there. And maybe we can fit a little bit of Lane Pittman. Yeah, phones are opening now, and you've got 13 minutes to get your name into the draw. 0488 677 645. 0488 677 645. Phone lines are open, and we'll go through to the news and weather, as I mentioned.

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1: National Radio News.
2: Good morning, I'm Shannon Kirkwood. Australians to be evacuated from a hantavirus-stricken cruise ship are due to arrive in Perth tomorrow. The repatriation operation from the Spanish island of Tenerife began early yesterday morning local time. Three people have died in the hantavirus outbreak on the Dutch vessel, including two who were confirmed to have had the virus. Quarantine arrangements for the Australians are to be announced by the relevant states. Spanish Health Minister Monica Garcia Gomez has praised the operation.
3: The governments are very committed with this process, with this operation, and we have had a very good collaboration with all the governments.
2: Hantaviruses are a group of viruses carried by rodents. Infection in humans can cause a range of illnesses, including severe disease and death. Tomorrow's federal budget will include a push to secure agreements over environmental laws. Treasurer Jim Chalmers says more than $500 million in funding will be on the table to implement the landmark reforms, which aim to reduce approval times for housing, energy and critical minerals projects. Iranian state media says Tehran has delivered a counter-proposal to the US to end the war in the region. It's believed it focuses on first ending hostilities in the Strait of Hormuz, with reports suggesting Iran wants more complex issues, including its nuclear program and the end of sanctions, to be discussed at a later date. The BBC's Kasra Naji reports.
4: I think Iran is feeling that it has the upper hand in this war and is not in a mood to make big concessions that the US wants. And President Trump basically wants Iran to surrender, particularly its nuclear activities, its nuclear program, without promising anything at the beginning. Also, what Iran wants is a promise that the US or Israel will not attack Iran again.
2: Singer Deborah Conway is one of nine witnesses scheduled to give evidence at the Royal Commission on Anti-Semitism and Social Cohesion today. All nine are appearing on day six of the opening block of hearings. Meantime, a woman is due to face court after allegedly making anti-Semitic comments during a junior netball game on Saturday in Sydney. Police charged the woman yesterday with using offensive language in a public place. Netball New South Wales says she has also been banned from attending or participating in netball activities during the investigation. Remaining in New South Wales, a new report has identified the number of households on the priority social housing waitlist has more than doubled since 2021. Homelessness New South Wales says close to 12,500 households are on that list, up from 5,800 5 years ago. That waitlist includes people already homeless, fleeing domestic violence, or living in accommodation which fails basic safety standards. To sport, Dylan Edwards has strengthened his case for the Blues' number one jersey after another impressive performance during the Panthers' 30-18 win over the Raiders yesterday. Coach Ivan Cleary says he's confident Edwards is the first choice for New South Wales coach Laurie Daly, who'll select the Blues side in a week's time.
5: If we're talking about, you know, taking Dylan Edwards out of the Origin team, then geez, it must be going well. I'll just say that.
2: In yesterday's other NRL match, the Storm claimed a 44-16 win over the West Tigers. The Vixens' unbeaten start to the Super Netball season continues. They've made it 9 from 9 with a 71-48 win over the Firebirds yesterday. Elsewhere, the Melbourne Mavericks claimed a 60-41 victory over the winless Giants. And Arsenal's 1-0 win over West Ham today sees the side on the brink of the Premier League title.
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7: And it's on 13 degrees at the moment in Cairns. We take a look at the weather information for the remainder of the day. Partly cloudy, patchy morning fog in the south. Chance of smoke haze about the Blue Mountains this morning, with a medium chance of light showers on and east of the ranges, most likely in the late morning. Near zero chance of rain elsewhere, with winds east to southeasterly up to 20 kilometres per hour. Cairns Brylstone for today, a cloudy day and a top of 20 degrees, 22 degrees and mostly sunny for Mudgee. Bathurst partly cloudy, a top of 20. 17 degrees with a shower or two for Lithgow. Katoomba also a shower or two and a top of 15 degrees. Orange, mostly sunny, top of 18. And out of Dubbo, a sunny day, top of 24. For tomorrow, Tuesday, partly cloudy with a high chance of showers around the Blue Mountains. Slight chance elsewhere. Winds east to southeasterly up to 30 kilometres per hour. Overnight temperatures falling between 7 and 12, with daytime temperatures reaching between 15 and 21. For Wednesday, partly cloudy, high chance of showers around the Blue Mountains. Medium chance elsewhere. Winds east to southeasterly up to 30 kilometres an hour, with overnight temperatures falling between 7 and 13, and the daytime temperatures reaching between 14 and 21. For Thursday, partly cloudy, high chance of showers around the Blue Mountains. Medium chance elsewhere. Winds easterly up to 25 kilometres an hour. Overnight temperatures falling between 8 and 12, with the daytime temperatures reaching between 14 and 21. And it's 13 degrees at the moment in Cairns.
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9: Catholic Church Mass times, 1st and 2nd Sundays, are held at St Dominic's in Cairns. 3rd and 4th Sundays are held at St Malachi's in Rylston. 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
14: On Good Morning Country, we're down to Victoria, and our guest is the front man for an outfit called Damned Sam and the Preachers. And with that, a very good morning to Sam McIntosh. Good morning, Sam.
15: Good morning, Kev. How are you?
14: Good, buddy. Now, this musical journey with you at the front wouldn't be... The music's not new to you, naturally.
15: No. The music's not new. I've been playing a long, long time, but this band, we've been together about 3 years now.
14: Who are the Preachers?
15: There's myself, I'm the singer-songwriter. There's Greg Whitehead, he's the lead guitarist. Rebecca Humphreys on fiddle. Max Highland on the double bass and Chris Riley on the drums.
14: Now, you're from a place in eastern Victoria, Ovens Valley. Can you just give us a brief outline on, you know, what Ovens Valley is like?
15: The Ovens Valley, Kev, is the gateway to the Victorian High Country. We're at the bottom of Mount Hotham, Mount Bogong. So we're surrounded by, the nature's beauty of the High Country. And, it's very cold down here this morning, but it's a beautiful spot. Snow-capped mountains and lots to do, lots of outdoor activity happening on down here.
14: Mate, songwriting, when did you realise that you wanted to embark on songwriting?
15: Well, I've been trying to write songs, Kev, since I was in high school, I think, probably about the age of 13 or 14, trying to impress the girls, as you do as a young fella. I've continued to do that over the years, and I did 20 years as a police officer with VicPol and ended up leaving there to pursue the music, as I was told I wasn't actually allowed to play the music. It was a conflict of interest, so I chose the music over my career, and now the last year or so I've really got stuck into it, and I'm enjoying it. I love it. There's nothing more pleasing than to sit down and put a bit of some lyrics to some music, and it's just what I love doing. It's my passion in life now.
14: My friend, there are some forthcoming shows that are listed on the electronic platforms, but one that I want to showcase and talk about is you're part of Hats Off in Tamworth in July and the Tamworth Songwriters Association Showcase. That to me is sort of one of the things that songwriters like to do, get out and showcase their wares.
15: Yeah, that's right, and that's going to be a great opportunity. It's up there, I think, at the Oasis Hotel, where we're there as part of that day with the Songwriters Association in Tamworth, and it's only the trio, though, so we've got myself, Rebecca on the fiddle, and Max on the double bass, so we're heading up there in July, and I think that's part of the Hats Off to Country Festival, but that'll be a great day because I think it starts at 10 a.m. and goes to 10 p.m. and a various number of songwriters, I think it might be 20 to 30 or something, there that day. So that's really exciting to be a part of that, and I love watching other people, to other songwriters as well. So seeing what they come up with, you always draw inspiration from others as well. So we're really looking forward to that one, and it's a big trip for us. Heading up to Tamworth, our first time going up that way, so about 10 hours from where we are from home, so it'll be good. We're looking forward to that one.
14: Sam, the single is lifted from a self-titled EP, which was released in February. All your music's readily available on the electronic platforms, including that EP, aren't they?
15: Yeah, that's correct, Kev. Yeah, it's there, and a couple of other older singles that we've got up there as well. So, any of the streaming platforms, you can get them on, I think. So, it's there. The EP's there. It's a good little one that we did just in a back shed down in northeast Victoria in Wangaratta with a good friend of ours and producing it. So, we're very proud of it. We've got some good little tunes on there, we think.
14: You wrote the track. Tell me about Soul's Gone Bad.
15: Well, Soul's Gone Bad's more, it's a bit of a tale of woe, I think. You know, we all go through these times where we can't seem to do anything right, can't put a foot right, so everything seems to go wrong, and there's a bit of a tale of a fella unlucky in love, unlucky in life, and turns his soul bad so much so that the devil takes notice and says, I wouldn't mind taking that soul for myself. So it's a bit of a ditty about just when you can't seem to get things right, everything seems to be going wrong.
14: Sam, lovely to catch up with you. All the very best. Enjoy the journey. It's certainly a passion, I can tell, and I wish you all the very best for not only this release and the EP, but also your musical journey.
15: Thank you very much, Kevin, for talking to me. I appreciate your time.
14: On Good Morning Country, we've been chatting with Sam McIntosh. He's the front man and songwriter for Damned Sam and the Preachers. And here is that featured track, Soul's Gone Bad.

0: You're the other family member, Jono, that shares our special times.
1: 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Back when we were kids, sitting on those classroom floors, thinking we could sing. Then rip, rip, wood chip, and more to make us think. Your songbook and our childhoods, mate.

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We have news and weather on the hour with a great mix of music. 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
1: Good morning, I'm Shannon Kirkwood. A group of Australians will be the last to be taken from a stricken hantavirus cruise ship in the Canary Islands. The repatriation operation is due to conclude this evening. More than 90 of the nearly 150 people are already on board flights and returning to their home countries. Three people have died in the hantavirus outbreak on the Dutch vessel, including two who were confirmed to have had the virus. Other passengers have also fallen ill. The group of Australians and a New Zealander are due to arrive in Perth tomorrow. World Health Organization's Dr. Diana Rojas Alvarez says it's been a complex operation.
2: So everything started with the port health authorities going to the ship and assessing the health of all the passengers and the crew. And then they start the disembarkly by each country.
1: The federal government is being urged to fund up to 60,000 additional support home packages to rein in a growing aged care waitlist. Catholic Health Australia says it's made the request in its pre-budget submission. It says without those additional packages in tomorrow's federal budget, 200,000 older Australians could be waiting for care by June next year. More on tomorrow's budget, and the Prime Minister says Australians will be provided with a reason for his backflip on negative gearing and capital gains tax. Labor is expected to break a number of election promises in announcing tax reform. Anthony Albanese has told the ABC his government will be doing what it can to address intergenerational inequity.
3: Government is about making the right decisions for the right reasons for the times that you are in. And that is what we're driven by the best outcome for the nation. And if we do change our position on any policy, we will explain why it is that that is occurring.
1: US President Donald Trump has rejected Iran's response to a US deal to end the war, labelling it totally unacceptable. It's understood Tehran's proposal called for an immediate end to the war on all fronts, a halt to a US naval blockade, and guarantees of no further attacks on Iran. Singer Deborah Conway is one of nine witnesses scheduled to give evidence at the Royal Commission on Anti-Semitism and Social Cohesion today. The group is appearing on day six of the opening block of hearings. Meantime, a Sydney woman is due to face court after allegedly making anti-Semitic comments during a junior netball game on Saturday. Police charged the woman yesterday with using offensive language in a public place. A regional Victorian community is meeting tonight as it fights back against a proposed renewable energy zone. The Dookie and broader Goulburn Valley region is described as prime agricultural land and some of the most productive cropping in the country. Community members against VicGrid's proposed RES say renewable energy has no place on prime agricultural land. Farmer Monica Sutherland has told National Radio News she feels VicGrid is not taking the concerns of residents seriously.
4: Our community asked questions about food security and they said that was of no importance. The farmers in Victoria and Australia are feeding Australia, and yet that doesn't factor into it at all.
1: To support, the Panthers have secured their ninth win from 10 games and remain at the top of the NRL ladder after defeating the Raiders in Canberra yesterday, 30 points to 18, while the Storm claimed a 44-16 win over the West Tigers, just their third win of the season. And Lucas Herbert has claimed his maiden LIV Golf League title in Virginia. The Australian won by four shots to claim the $5.54 million winner's check and a ticket to next month's US Open in New York.
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5: Now we take a look at the weather information for the remainder of the day. With 14 degrees at the moment in Cairns, and we have partly cloudy with patchy fog in the south. Slight chance. That's in the south. Right, okay. Chance of smoke haze around the Blue Mountains this morning with a medium chance of light showers on east of the ranges, most likely in the later part of the morning. Near zero chance of rain elsewhere. Winds east to southeasterly, up to 20 kilometres per hour. In Cairns, Rylstone today, cloudy and a top of 20 degrees. Mudgee, mostly sunny, 22. Partly cloudy for Bathurst, 20 degrees there. 17 degrees and a shower or two for Lithgow. Also Katoomba with a shower or two and a top of 15. Mostly sunny for Orange, 18 degrees there. Sunny day in Dubbo and a top of 24. For tomorrow, Tuesday, partly cloudy. High chance of showers around the Blue Mountains. Slight chance elsewhere. Winds east to southeasterly, up to 30 kilometres per hour. Overnight temperatures falling between 7 and 12. Daytime temperatures reaching between 15 and 21. For Wednesday, partly cloudy. High chance of showers around the Blue Mountains. Medium chance elsewhere. Winds east to southeasterly, up to 30 kilometres an hour. Overnight temperatures falling between 7 and 13, with the daytime temperatures reaching between 14 and 21. For Thursday, partly cloudy. High chance of showers around the Blue Mountains. Medium chance elsewhere. Winds easterly, up to 25 kilometres an hour. Overnight temperatures falling between 8 and 12, with daytime temperatures reaching between 14 and 21. And it's 14 degrees at the moment in Cairns. And good morning. Good to have your company on this sunny morning. Oh, a little bit of cloud around, but the sun's shining through here in downtown Cairns at the moment. And as I mentioned, it's a top of 14. We're 14 degrees at the moment here in Cairns. Good to have your company once again on the Morning Market Program here on Community Radio KRR. Where are we?

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All items on the show must be from private advertisers only. 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Or old records, CDs, DVDs you wish to sell or give away. 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Items are taken in good faith by KRRFM and the Morning Market Program, and we do not take responsibility for the condition of items that are on offer. Dogs, cats, drugs, cigarettes, firearms, knives, or any form of weapons or anything associated with them will not be accepted. These conditions have been agreed upon by the CBAA, Community Broadcasting Association of Australia, and KRRFM, that's Candos Rylstone Community Radio Incorporated, and we reserve the right to refuse any item we think may breach these conditions. Today's Morning Market program is sponsored by the Rylstone Club. 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

Yeah, one of many for the late Roy Orbison there. And a Penny Arcade. You're on Community Radio KRR 98.7 FM, the Morning Market Program, moving on for 27 minutes past 9 o'clock. The Rylestone Club is open 7 days a week, 2 p.m. till 9 p.m, Monday and Tuesday, Wednesday, Thursday and Saturday, 11 a.m. till close, Friday, 10 a.m, Sunday, 11 a.m. till closing. The Bistro is open

0: 16R3. Now, there's plenty of parking around the grounds at the Showground Oval. 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So get up early and get in there to see what bargains you can find. For further information or inquiries, you need to phone Alan Jackson on 0427 794 488. 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The Bistro's open 6 days a week, closed on Mondays. It's open for lunch Wednesday to Sunday, 12 noon till 2 p.m. and for dinner Tuesday to Saturday, 5:30 p.m. till 8:30 p.m. And also the Sunday roast that happens on Sundays, obviously, the meal of the day. So check that one out, the Sunday roast for lunch on a Sunday. The Rylestone Club proudly sponsoring the Morning Market on Community Radio KRR. Take a look what we have in the Morning Market so far. And we have for sale 8 Oregon Pine chairs. They're padded chairs in very good condition for $100 the lot. You need to contact Angela for those on 0413 622 171. That's 0413 622 171. And we have a giveaway here. This one is a giveaway. It's a boat and an Everude 35 horsepower motor. The whole lot there. It has been stored for quite some time. Not sure whether it runs or not. Probably needs a little bit of servicing or something like that. Now, that's a free giveaway, the boat and the motor to go with it. You're going to need to contact Ivy for that one. 63794 310. That's 63794 310. And that's what we have so far in the Morning Market. You'd like to place an item on the market, 63794 360. It's the number to call if you'd like to place an item on the market, or something maybe you're looking for, or just something you want to give away. Give me a call, 63794 360. This one's from Smokey. Living next door to Alice.
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0: And you're on the Morning Market program here on Community Radio KRRFM. 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The Rylestone Club's open 7 days a week. Take a look what we have in the market. And we have for sale 8 Oregon Pine chairs. They're padded chairs in very good condition for $100 the lot. Contact Angela on 0413 622 179. That's 0413 622 171. The free boat and an outboard motor has been taken, so that one's gone, so we won't go into that. Now, if you'd like to place an item on the market, 63794360. And if you'd like to something you wish to put on the market, maybe something you are looking for, or just something you want to give away, give me a call, 63794360. The Rubettes.

But when his drinking and lusting and his hunger for power became known to more and more people, the demands to do something about this outrageous man began.

Yeah, we're still here on Community Radio KRR 98.7 FM. Just got interrupted with a little bit. Oh, we heard from Boney M then with a Rasputin. I love it a little bit more, guys.

0: Hi, I'm Colleen Yates from the Community Charity Shop at 14 Angus Avenue, Cairndos. 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
1: And we have a community notice for the Cairndos markets. Now, they're on the third Saturday of the month. The next market is back on Saturday, the 16th of May. That's this coming Saturday, and is the last market until September. They don't have markets through the winter months. This is the Cairndos markets. Now, they have yummy scones, tea and coffee, plants, cakes, jams, honey, soy wax, candles, handcrafts, gift ideas, bric-a-brac, barbecue and so much more. The market is situated in the grounds of the Anglican Church here in Angus Avenue, Cairndos. New stall holders are always welcome. Further inquiries, phone Pauline on 63794533 or Bev on 0407 394 980. We're keeping you in touch with our community, KRR 98.7 FM. Yeah, good to have your company on Community Radio at KRR, the Morning Market Program, which is proudly sponsored by the Rylestone Club. The Rylestone Club's open 7 days a week. What we have in the market, quiet this morning so far, and we have for sale 8 Oregon Pine chairs. They're padded chairs in very good condition for $100 the lot. Call Angela on 0413 622 171. That's 0413 622 171. And 63794360 is the number to call if you'd like to place an item on the market. 4 minutes to 10 o'clock, of course, 10 o'clock, National Radio News comes in. Daddy Cool.

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2: Good morning, I'm Shannon Kirkwood. A warning, this story contains the name of an Indigenous person who has died. Details of a wide-reaching review of the Northern Territory's child protection system will be unveiled today. Anti-Child Protection Minister Robin Kaye says the review will get to the bottom of what's broken, what needs to change, and it's about the whole system, the culture, the resources, the practices and the laws. It follows the alleged murder of Kumanjayi little baby. And the news, three department staffers were stood down. A government-supported charter flight will soon bring home five Australian residents who are on board a stricken cruise ship. Nearly 150 people are being removed from the Dutch vessel, which has docked in the Canary Islands, 1 month after the first of three deaths on board. Two have been confirmed to have hantavirus. Other passengers have also fallen ill. The group of Australians and a New Zealander are due to arrive in Perth tomorrow. Labor frontbencher Murray Watt has provided an update to the ABC.
3: Arrangements are being made with the states and territories around the quarantining of those people. But all of that work is now underway, has been underway over the last day or two. We obviously want to make sure that Australians receive the care that they need in this situation.
2: Two Australian women linked to Islamic State are set to make an application for bail today. The duo were part of a group which returned to Australia on Thursday after spending many years in a Syrian refugee camp. The pair, who arrived in Melbourne, were arrested and charged with slavery offences and crimes against humanity, allegedly committed in Syria. A parenting program is asking families to pause this week amid cost of living pressures and global uncertainty. National Families Week is highlighting the role of parents and carers in supporting children's mental health. This year's theme is Every Family Everywhere, which acknowledges the diversity of family life in Australia and the different challenges families face. Triple P's Dr. Alan Ralph says supporting parental wellbeing is also critical.
4: Families can get stuck in a grind where they're just doing the same thing one day to the next and stresses mount up. And it makes it really difficult for them to respond when problems occur. So the National Families Week just creates an opportunity to take a pause, to reflect on how things are going, to see if things need to be improved, where things could be better, where things are going great. So it just creates that opportunity for families.
2: In Britain, Prime Minister Keir Starmer's leadership is facing pressure after Labour suffered heavy election losses. Reform UK has gone from holding two local council seats to more than 1,400 after polls closed on Thursday local time. Labour lost 1,496 council seats and the Conservatives more than 560, while the Green Party gained more than 400. Several Labor MPs have called on Mr. Starmer to step down. And in entertainment news, Adolescence has taken out four of the top prizes at Britain's Television Awards, making BAFTA history. One being the supporting actor category, with Owen Cooper taking out that award.
5: Words of John Lennon, you won't get anything unless you have the vision to imagine it.
2: Now to sport. Hawthorn will be without key defender Tom Barras for the next few matches after he strained his hamstring in Thursday night's loss to Fremantle. Scans are set to confirm the extent of the strain today. On the field, and the Crows defeated Richmond by 37 points yesterday, and Melbourne beat West Coast 99-67. And the Vixens' unbeaten start to the Super Netball season continues. They've made it 9 from 9 with a 71-48 win over the Firebirds yesterday. It was also captain Kate Maloney's 200th game. Elsewhere, the Melbourne Mavericks claimed a 60-41 win over the winless Giants. National